0: 5 attacks on U.S. military bases in Kuwait and Bahrain.
1: U.S. Central Command says by order of President Trump, forces conducted additional strikes against Iran to further degrade their ability to threaten freedom of navigation in the Strait of Hormuz. Graham Blattner is reportedly holed up in his home as the Democratic Party awaits his decision about exiting the race. The embattled Maine Senate candidate faces growing calls to drop out following a sexual assault allegation. He's expected to announce the decision in a recorded video. I'm Lisa Carton.
2: For Northwest Indiana, mostly clear skies tonight. A little bit on the humid side as temperatures only drop into the upper 60s near 70 tonight. Warm and humid and showers and storms for our Thursday, especially in the afternoon tomorrow, high around 86. West-southwest wind 5 to 10 miles per hour. Showers and storms possible through our Thursday night with a low around 66. Isolated showers early Friday, then we dry out for the rest of the day. Partly sunny, high near 82. Showers possible Friday night, low 64. Saturday mostly sunny with a high near 83.

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He's getting ready to celebrate the big 5-0, and he's planning a big birthday party for himself. I think that's awesome.

0: For Northwest Indiana, tonight, mostly clear skies with a low in the upper 60s. Chance of showers and thunderstorms mainly in the afternoon for our Thursday tomorrow with a high in the mid-80s. West-southwest wind 5 to 10 miles per hour. Showers and storms tomorrow night, lows in the mid-60s. Isolated showers early on Friday, then looks like we'll clear out for the remainder of the day. Highs in the low 80s. Looking like a nice weekend so far. Mostly sunny skies both Saturday and Sunday with highs in the low to mid-80s. That's your forecast.
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1: President Trump warns today's strikes on Iran could get much worse. The president goes on to say in a Truth Social post the strikes were retribution for yesterday's bombing of ships by Iran. The president spoke to reporters at the NATO summit in Turkey.
2: They want to make a deal, but they don't know how to make a deal, and then they go around shooting ships at night. I don't like that.
1: U.S. Central Command says by order of the president, forces conducted additional strikes against Iran to further degrade their ability to threaten freedom of navigation in the Strait of Hormuz. Graham Plattner is reportedly holed up in his home as the Democratic Party awaits his decision about exiting the race. The embattled Maine Senate candidate faces growing calls to drop out following a sexual assault allegation. Kentucky Governor Andy Beshear wants more information on Senator Mitch McConnell's health. Questions have been raised about McConnell's status after he was reportedly found unconscious at his Washington, D.C. home on June 14th due to a possible heart attack. I'm Lisa Carton.
3: For Northwest Indiana, tonight mostly clear skies, lows in the upper 60s. Rain returns to the forecast for our Thursday. We'll start off partly sunny, then showers and storms in the afternoon with a high around 86. Showers and storms lingering into Thursday night, low in the mid-60s. And a few remaining showers on Friday morning, then we'll clear things out, partly sunny with a high near 82. Slight chance of showers again Friday night, low 64. Saturday mostly sunny with a high near 83. That's your region forecast.

Quarter County Fair Friday is this Friday. And what is that, you ask? Well, it's a chance for you to win tickets from Indiana 105 to the main stage act at the Quarter County Fair. Bailey Zimmerman, who we just heard, is going to be there. And Friday morning, Katie Day is going to give you a chance to call in and win tickets to that show.

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Krispy Kreme donuts and Girl Scout cookies. 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

0: For Northwest Indiana, rain for our Thursday into Friday, but otherwise it looks like we'll stay mainly dry through the weekend and into early next week. Mostly clear skies tonight, lows around 69. Showers and storms in the afternoon for Thursday tomorrow, partly sunny otherwise, with a high in the mid-80s. Chance of showers and storms Thursday night, low in the mid-60s. Friday, isolated showers early with a high in the low 80s. Chance of showers Friday night, low in the mid-60s. Saturday and Sunday looking nice, mostly sunny, with highs in the low to mid-80s.
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What better way to spend a summer night than at the drive-in? 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

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A cast iron skillet swinging lid flipper. Now he's a double wide on the county line. 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
1: President Trump warns today's strikes on Iran could get much worse. The president goes on to say in a Truth Social post the strikes were retribution for yesterday's bombing of ships by Iran.
2: They want to make a deal, but they don't know how to make a deal, and then they go around shooting ships at night. I don't like that.
1: U.S. Central Command says by order of President Trump, forces conducted additional strikes against Iran to further degrade their ability to threaten freedom of navigation in the Strait of Hormuz. At least 28 people are injured after a bus smashed into several cars and into a building tonight in Maryland. It happened in Pikesville, a suburb of Baltimore. The county fire department is calling it a mass casualty incident. The crash involved a Maryland Transit Administration bus. One person is reported critical. It's not known what led to the crash. Graham Blattner is dropping out of the race for Maine's U.S. Senate seat. In a video statement, Blattner railed against the political establishment and maintained his innocence. I'm Lisa Carton.
3: For Northwest Indiana, mostly clear skies tonight. A little bit on the humid side as temperatures only drop into the upper 60s near 70 tonight. Warm and humid and showers and storms for our Thursday, especially in the afternoon tomorrow, high around 86. West-southwest wind 5 to 10 miles per hour. Showers and storms possible through our Thursday night with a low around 66. Isolated showers early Friday, then we dry out for the rest of the day. Partly sunny, high near 82. Showers possible Friday night, low 64. Saturday mostly sunny with a high near 83.

Indiana 105, and have you heard about this? Dolly Parton is headed to Broadway. Yeah, there is going to be a Broadway show called Dolly, a True Original Musical. Who doesn't love Dolly Parton? And this is going to open on Broadway in New York on her 81st birthday in January. I would absolutely make the trip to New York to see that. I love Dolly Parton.

Trace Atkins on Indiana 105. And you know, Trace is playing the main stage at the Porter County Fair. And Friday is Porter County Fair Friday. Right here, you could win tickets to see Trace Atkins

0: For northwest Indiana, tonight mostly clear skies with a low in the upper 60s. Chance of showers and thunderstorms mainly in the afternoon for our Thursday tomorrow with a high in the mid-80s. West-southwest wind 5 to 10 miles per hour. Showers and storms tomorrow night, lows in the mid-60s. Isolated showers early on Friday, then looks like we'll clear out for the remainder of the day. Highs in the low 80s. Looking like a nice weekend so far. Mostly sunny skies both Saturday and Sunday with highs in the low to mid-80s. That's your forecast.
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Indiana 105, and we've had a pretty nice week when it comes to the weather. We could actually, though, tomorrow see some rain. It's going to be warm, too, with a high right around 86 degrees. Atlantic.

0: 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It brings the heat.
1: Temperatures are going to surge, and as a result, it's going to get hot around here.
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1: President Trump warns today's strikes on Iran could get much worse. The president goes on to say in a Truth Social post the strikes were retribution for yesterday's bombing of ships by Iran.
2: They want to make a deal, but they don't know how to make a deal, and then they go around shooting ships at night. I don't like that.
1: U.S. Central Command says by order of President Trump, forces conducted additional strikes against Iran to further degrade their ability to threaten freedom of navigation in the Strait of Hormuz. At least 28 people are injured after a bus smashed into several cars and into a building tonight in Maryland. It happened in Pikesville, a suburb of Baltimore. The county fire department is calling it a mass casualty incident. The crash involved a Maryland Transit Administration bus. One person is reported critical. It's not known what led to the crash. Graham Blattner is dropping out of the race for Maine's U.S. Senate seat. In a video statement, Blattner railed against the political establishment and maintained his innocence. I'm Lisa Carton.
3: For Northwest Indiana, tonight mostly clear skies, lows in the upper 60s. Rain returns to the forecast for our Thursday. We'll start off partly sunny, then showers and storms in the afternoon with a high around 86. Showers and storms lingering into Thursday night, low in the mid 60s. And a few remaining showers on Friday morning, then we'll clear things out, partly sunny with a high near 82. Slight chance of showers again Friday night, low 64. Saturday mostly sunny with a high near 83. That's your region forecast.

0: 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And if you like to take your dog with you, if you're lucky enough to have a boat, on your boat, they need life jackets for sure. They need to be safe too. And you can get those life jackets and even rain gear. 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

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Mullet Man will have that. 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

0: For Northwest Indiana, rain for our Thursday into Friday, but otherwise it looks like we'll stay mainly dry through the weekend and into early next week. Mostly clear skies tonight, lows around 69. Showers and storms in the afternoon for Thursday tomorrow, partly sunny otherwise, with a high in the mid-80s. Chance of showers and storms Thursday night, low in the mid-60s. Friday, isolated showers early with a high in the low 80s. Chance of showers Friday night, low in the mid-60s. Saturday and Sunday looking nice, mostly sunny, with highs in the low to mid-80s.
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Porter County Fair Friday is happening this Friday here on Indiana 105, and it's a chance for you to win tickets to the main stage acts. Yeah. Now, Friday morning, Katie Day will have tickets to Bailey Zimmerman. Then Alicia Tassone. Well, if you want to see Max McNown, she's got your tickets. And Trace Atkins. If you want to see him on Us, make sure you're listening to the Mullet Man Friday afternoon.

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1: Graham Blattner is dropping out of the race for Maine's U.S. Senate seat.
2: I intend to file my paperwork to withdraw.
1: The Democrat announced his decision following a recent sexual assault allegation. In a report by Politico, a woman who dated Blattner accused him of forcing her to have sex with him almost 5 years ago, despite repeated objections. In a video statement, Blattner railed against the political establishment and maintained his innocence.
2: Those in power who have the ability to do so are using these allegations as an excuse to take away all of the things that we need to run a campaign.
1: Democrats are trying to unseat Republican Susan Collins in November. President Trump says the new strikes on Iran today are retribution for Tuesday's bombing of ships by Iran. In a Truth Social post, the president said if it happens again, it will get much worse. At the NATO summit today in Turkey, Trump warned there would be more strikes. I'm Lisa Carton.
3: For Northwest Indiana, mostly clear skies tonight. A little bit on the humid side as temperatures only drop into the upper 60s near 70 tonight. Warm and humid and showers and storms for our Thursday, especially in the afternoon tomorrow, high around 86. West-southwest wind 5 to 10 miles per hour. Showers and storms possible through our Thursday night with a low around 66. Isolated showers early Friday, then we dry out for the rest of the day. Partly sunny, high near 82. Showers possible Friday night, low 64. Saturday mostly sunny with a high near 83.

We've got a couple of really great 50-50 Friday deals for you this week. Now, if you are looking to get in shape, you could get a half-price gift certificate to Jetta Strength and Conditioning in Winfield. 5 spin classes for $25. 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

5:05, and you better get your tickets for the grandstand shows at the Porter County Fair. 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

0: For northwest Indiana, tonight mostly clear skies with a low in the upper 60s. Chance of showers and thunderstorms mainly in the afternoon for our Thursday tomorrow with a high in the mid-80s. West-southwest wind 5 to 10 miles per hour. Showers and storms tomorrow night, lows in the mid-60s. Isolated showers early on Friday, then looks like we'll clear out for the remainder of the day. Highs in the low 80s. Looking like a nice weekend so far. Mostly sunny skies both Saturday and Sunday with highs in the low to mid-80s. That's your forecast.
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The Country Station, Indiana 105. I was telling you earlier that Luke Bryan, he's going to be celebrating his 50th birthday. He's having a big birthday party. And I don't know if it was a joke. I think it was a joke. He said that he was not inviting Blake Shelton.

0: 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It brings the heat.
1: Temperatures are going to surge, and as a result, it's going to get hot around here.
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2: Graham Blattner is dropping out of the race for Maine's U.S. Senate seat.
3: I intend to file my paperwork to withdraw.
2: The Democrat announced his decision following a recent sexual assault allegation. In a report by Politico, a woman who dated Blattner accused him of forcing her to have sex with him almost 5 years ago. In a video statement, Blattner railed against the political establishment and maintained his innocence.
3: Those in power who have the ability to do so are using these allegations as an excuse to take away all of the things that we need to run a campaign.
2: Democrats are trying to unseat Republican Susan Collins in November. President Trump says the new strikes on Iran today are retribution for Tuesday's bombing of ships by Iran. The president goes on to warn in a Truth Social post, if it happens again, it will get much worse. Speaking to reporters at the NATO summit in Turkey today, Trump warned there would be more strikes. I'm Lisa Carton.
4: For Northwest Indiana, on the muggy side this morning with temperatures in the upper 60s near 70. Chance of showers and thunderstorms this afternoon with a high in the mid-80s. West-southwest wind 5 to 10 miles per hour. Chance of showers and thunderstorms through tonight, lows in the mid-60s. Just some lingering showers early on Friday, otherwise partly sunny with a high in the low 80s. Saturday and Sunday, sunny skies, highs in the low 80s. That's your forecast.

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0: For Northwest Indiana, temperatures this morning right around 70, mostly clear skies as we start our Thursday. Partly sunny skies as we head into the afternoon, though, showers and thunderstorms will move in, high around 86. Showers and storms through tonight, lows in the mid-60s. Friday, early showers, then partly sunny skies with a high near 82. Some showers possible Friday night, low in the mid-60s. Weekend looking nice Saturday and Sunday, mostly sunny skies with highs in the lower 80s.
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1: Iran's Revolutionary Guard says it's launched attacks on U.S. bases in Kuwait and Bahrain in retaliation for recent American strikes on Iran. It warned that if U.S. aggression continues, the response will expand to other U.S. bases in the region. President Trump said Wednesday's strikes were retribution for Iran's attacks on ships in the Strait of Hormuz. Audio from the roommate and romantic partner of Charlie Kirk's accused killers expected to be played soon in court. The police interview with Lance Twiggs is part of the prosecution's case against Tyler Robinson that's being laid out during a week-long evidentiary hearing in Utah. Twiggs' audio could be significant, with Robinson reportedly confessing to Twiggs about the murder. Colorado State University has lowered its outlook again for the 2026 Atlantic hurricane season. It's now forecasting 9 named storms through November. That's down from 13 storms forecast in April. If correct, it would make this the quietest hurricane season since 2015. I'm Tammy Trujillo.
2: For Northwest Indiana, best chance of rain comes later this afternoon into the evening. Some heavy rainfall possible. We'll start off this morning in the upper 60s near 70. Showers and thunderstorms this afternoon, otherwise partly sunny with a high in the mid-80s. West-southwest wind 5 to 10 miles per hour. Showers and storms possible tonight with a low in the mid-60s. Lingering rain into early Friday, then partly sunny with a high near 82. Chance of rain again Friday night, low in the mid-60s. Saturday mostly sunny with a high in the lower 80s.

0: For Northwest Indiana, on the muggy side this morning with temperatures in the upper 60s near 70. Chance of showers and thunderstorms this afternoon with a high in the mid-80s. West-southwest wind 5 to 10 miles per hour. Chance of showers and thunderstorms through tonight, lows in the mid-60s. Just some lingering showers early on Friday, otherwise partly sunny with a high in the low 80s. Saturday and Sunday, sunny skies, highs in the low 80s. That's your forecast.
1: 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It brings the heat.
2: Temperatures are going to surge, and as a result, it's going to get hot around here.
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1: Graham Blattner is dropping out of the race for Maine's U.S. Senate seat. The Democrat announced his decision following a recent sexual assault allegation. In a video statement, Blattner railed against the political establishment and maintained his innocence. He claimed those in power are using the allegations to take away his ability to run for Senate by withholding funding. In a post on X, the Maine Democratic Party says it's voted to hold a nominating convention to choose a new nominee. A video statement from the roommate and romantic partner of Charlie Kirk's accused killer will be played in court on Thursday. The police interview with Lance Twiggs is part of the prosecution's case against Tyler Robinson. It's being laid out during a week-long evidentiary hearing in Utah. Twiggs' video could be significant, with Robinson reportedly confessing to Twiggs about the murder. The quarterfinal round of the World Cup begins on Thursday. France and Morocco square off in New England in a semifinals rematch of the 2022 tournament. I'm Tammy Trujillo.
2: For Northwest Indiana, temperatures this morning right around 70, mostly clear skies as we start our Thursday. Partly sunny skies as we head into the afternoon, though showers and thunderstorms will move in, high around 86. Showers and storms through tonight, lows in the mid-60s. Friday, early showers, then partly sunny skies with a high near 82. Some showers possible Friday night, low in the mid-60s. Weekend looking nice Saturday and Sunday, mostly sunny skies with highs in the lower 80s.

0: For Northwest Indiana, best chance of rain comes later this afternoon into the evening. Some heavy rainfall possible. We'll start off this morning in the upper 60s near 70. Showers and thunderstorms this afternoon, otherwise partly sunny with a high in the mid-80s. West-southwest wind 5 to 10 miles per hour. Showers and storms possible tonight with a low in the mid-60s. Lingering rain into early Friday, then partly sunny with a high near 82. Chance of rain again Friday night, low in the mid-60s. Saturday mostly sunny with a high in the lower 80s.
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Mama and daddy put their roots right here, cause this is where the car broke down. Yellow dog school bus kicking up red.

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1: Graham Blattner is dropping out of the race for Maine's U.S. Senate seat. The Democrat announced his decision following a recent sexual assault allegation. In a video statement, Blattner railed against the political establishment and maintained his innocence. He claimed those in power are using the allegations to take away his ability to run for Senate by withholding funding. The U.S. has carried out new strikes against Iran. U.S. Central Command says by order of President Trump, forces conducted additional strikes against Iran on Wednesday to further degrade its ability to threaten freedom of navigation in the Strait of Hormuz. The U.S. launched an initial wave of strikes Tuesday night after Iran attacked three cargo ships in the strait. A federal appeals court is rejecting President Trump's bid to restore his name to the Kennedy Center. His name was taken off the center on June 12th and will remain off as his appeal of a lower court's order mandating the removal plays out. I'm Tammy Trujillo.
2: For Northwest Indiana, on the muggy side this morning with temperatures in the upper 60s near 70. Chance of showers and thunderstorms this afternoon with a high in the mid-80s. West-southwest wind 5 to 10 miles per hour. Chance of showers and thunderstorms through tonight, lows in the mid-60s. Just some lingering showers early on Friday, otherwise partly sunny with a high in the low 80s. Saturday and Sunday, sunny skies, highs in the low 80s. That's your forecast.

feeling was real. Neither one of us looking for three little words, unless those three words were do not disturb. Checkout was supposed to be noon, but we slept until 3:00.

0: For Northwest Indiana, temperatures this morning right around 70, mostly clear skies as we start our Thursday. Partly sunny skies as we head into the afternoon, though showers and thunderstorms will move in, high around 86. Showers and storms through tonight, lows in the mid-60s. Friday, early showers, then partly sunny skies with a high near 82. Some showers possible Friday night, low in the mid-60s. Weekend looking nice Saturday and Sunday, mostly sunny skies with highs in the lower 80s.
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1: Iran's Revolutionary Guard says it has attacked U.S. bases in Kuwait and Bahrain in retaliation for recent American strikes on Iran. It warned that if U.S. aggression continues, the response will expand to other U.S. bases in the region. President Trump said Wednesday's strikes were retribution for Iran's attacks on ships in the Strait of Hormuz. Graham Plattner is dropping out of the race for Maine's U.S. Senate seat.
2: I intend to file my paperwork to withdraw.
1: The Democrat announced his decision following a recent sexual assault allegation. In a video statement, Plattner railed against the political establishment and maintained his innocence. He claimed those in power are using the allegations to take away his ability to run for Senate by withholding funding. The Maine Democratic Party has announced in a statement posted to X that they have voted to hold a nominating convention to choose a new nominee. And the quarterfinal round of the World Cup gets underway today. France and Morocco square off in New England in a semifinals rematch of the 2022 tournament from Qatar. I'm Mark Mayfield.
3: For Northwest Indiana, best chance of rain comes later this afternoon into the evening. Some heavy rainfall possible. We'll start off this morning in the upper 60s near 70. Showers and thunderstorms this afternoon, otherwise partly sunny with a high in the mid-80s. West-southwest wind 5 to 10 miles per hour. Showers and storms possible tonight with a low in the mid-60s. Lingering rain into early Friday, then partly sunny with a high near 82. Chance of rain again Friday night, low in the mid-60s. Saturday mostly sunny with a high in the lower 80s.

0: for Northwest Indiana. On the muggy side this morning with temperatures in the upper 60s near 70. Chance of showers and thunderstorms this afternoon with a high in the mid-80s. West-southwest wind 5 to 10 miles per hour. Chance of showers and thunderstorms through tonight, lows in the mid-60s. Just some lingering showers early on Friday, otherwise partly sunny with a high in the low 80s. Saturday and Sunday, sunny skies, highs in the low 80s. That's your forecast.
1: Summer weather in the region. It brings the heat.
2: Temperatures are going to surge, and as a result, it's going to get hot around here.
1: It brings the storms.
2: There are going to be days of heavy rain and storms.
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2: He's a ranch hand in a pinch, man. 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A cast iron skillet swinging lid flipper. 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
2: Graham Plantner is quitting the race for Maine's U.S. Senate seat. The Democrat announced his decision following a recent sexual assault allegation. In a video statement, Plantner railed against the political establishment and maintained his innocence. A new study provides sobering information on the impact of head trauma on NFL players. Tammy Trujillo has details.
3: Researchers at Boston University and Mass General Brigham say professional players are four times more likely to die of a neurodegenerative disease than the general population. Among the nearly 20,000 former NFL players studied, the length of their career played a role. Those with five-plus seasons doubled the risk of contracting ALS, Parkinson's disease, or dementia. I'm Tammy Trujillo.
2: And a Baltimore County bus crash has left nearly three dozen people injured after an MTA bus slammed into a building Wednesday evening. Officials declared a mass casualty incident as emergency crews, ambulances, a medical helicopter, and trauma teams responded to the scene. At least one person in critical condition. I'm Mark Mayfield.
4: Indiana Utility Councilor Abby Gray is asking the Indiana Utility Regulatory Commission to re-examine the rate hike they approved last month for AES Indiana. Gray says the commission needs to take another look at its position on things like shareholder profit and rate case expense. AES Indiana was approved for a $71 million rate increase. Gray and Indiana Governor Mike Braun are both upset with the rate hike. A 36-year-old Fort Wayne man has admitted to police that he cut off his own genitals and set them on fire on May 6th. The man had been reported missing by his neighbors when they called to report a fire at his detached garage. The man was then found by Fort Wayne police after he claimed he had been stabbed. He later told police he had been dishonest about the stabbing and said he harmed himself by cutting off his penis. He then doused it with gasoline and set it on fire. Several members of Congress appear to be unhappy with the WNBA. A group of 11 lawmakers sent a letter to WNBA Commissioner Kathy Engelbert on Wednesday demanding the league take accountability for multiple attacks against Indiana Fever star Caitlin Clark. The letter describes Clark as the face of the league and suggests that she is on the receiving end of unnecessary physical hostility and violence. The lawmakers also mentioned their concern of reports that the attacks have been racially motivated. For the Region News Team, I'm Jamie Foster. 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
6: Checking the roadways, just a reminder, the intersection of US 231 and Klein Avenue closed for phase two of roundabout construction. That internet is completely closed to traffic in all directions while that work is done. Should be going on through late September. Also, US 35 closed between County Road 400 West and Schultz Road for approximately 1 month. Should open up in early August following a small structure replacement. All major thoroughfares in Northwest Indiana moving at posted speeds so far this morning. The ramps from 8094 to southbound Klein Avenue, both directions are closed for road work through August the 7th. And if you see a traffic trouble spot, you can let us know about it on the traffic tip hotline at 219-405-7743. And please be sure that it's safe to call before you do so. South Shore trains operating on a weekend holiday schedule once again with busing between Hammond and East Chicago for the next couple of weeks. I'm Carl Berner, Region News Team Traffic.
4: For Northwest Indiana, mostly cloudy today with showers and thunderstorms. Highs will be in the low 80s. Rain and storms continue overnight tonight with lows in the mid-60s. We'll be mostly cloudy on Friday with highs around 80. Saturday, we dry out, mostly sunny with highs in the low 80s. Lots of sunshine on Sunday with highs in the mid-80s. Upper 80s by Monday with sunny skies. That's your region forecast.
7: 505, good morning. Taking a look around Northwest Indiana, Valparaiso at 70, Portage 68. And Lowell at 70.

Dierks Bentley on the Country Station, Indiana 105. I'm Katie Day, and yesterday morning on my way into work, I stopped at the Speedway gas station and was shocked that gas prices were at $2.86 a gallon. I was like, score, I got to get this now. And I'm so glad I did, because if you thought the same thing and you're like, oh, I got to get gas, but I'm almost home. That same gas station that I got it for $2.86 yesterday, $3.39 on the way in. That's an insane.

Happy Friday Eve from the Country Station. It's Indiana 105. Good morning. I'm Katie. And Thursday sounds that much sweeter when you call it a Friday Eve. And that's exactly how we get into the weekend spirit a little early.

0: question of the day is going to be up on Facebook in about an hour at Indiana 105. You're going to take a trip into the viral spiral and see what is trending at 7:30. And they say that breakfast is said to be the most important meal of the day, not only to give you the energy you need throughout the day, but also to see where you stand when it comes to your favorite sports teams, which might sound crazy, you know? How can one make that conclusion based solely on your choice of breakfast? But there's one menu item you should probably steer clear of for at least a few weeks. And the reason why, coming up next.
1: Checking the roadways, just a reminder, the intersection of US 231 and Klein Avenue closed for phase two of roundabout construction. That internet is completely closed to traffic in all directions while that work is done. Should be going on through late September. Also, US 35 closed between County Road 400 West and Schultz Road for approximately 1 month. Should open up in early August following a small structure replacement. All major thoroughfares in Northwest Indiana moving at posted speeds so far this morning. The ramps from 8094 to southbound Klein Avenue, both directions are closed for road work through August the 7th. And if you see a traffic trouble spot, you can let us know about it on the traffic tip hotline at 219-405-7743. And please be sure that it's safe to call before you do so. South Shore trains operating on a weekend holiday schedule once again with busing between Hammond and East Chicago for the next couple of weeks. I'm Carl Berner, Region News Team Traffic.
2: For Northwest Indiana, highs will be in the low to mid 80s today with mostly cloudy skies and showers and thunderstorms moving in this afternoon. Rain will continue overnight tonight with lows in the mid 60s. We'll be near 80 on Friday with mostly cloudy skies. We may have a few showers lingering in the morning. Saturday, we dry out, mostly sunny, highs in the low 80s, mid 80s on Sunday with lots of sunshine. And by Monday, we're in the upper 80s with sunny skies. That's your region forecast.
0: 518, good morning. Taking a look around Northwest Indiana. Valparaiso at 70, Dyer 71, and DeMont at 70.
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If your social media feed has been flooded with posts calling for the removal of this breakfast favorite, sports fans are to blame. You'll hear more about that after Sarah Evans on Indiana 105.

0: You won't see many Americans eating Belgian waffles this week, or at least for a little while. It's Katie on Indiana 105. And after Belgium knocked out Team USA from the World Cup with a final score of 4-1 earlier this week, a bunch of soccer fans in the United States took to social media to boycott Belgian waffles. Yeah, it's safe to say that we're not taking the loss very well. My mom was so upset about it. I'm convinced that she put the Belgian waffle maker in the storage because I have not seen it over the last 2 days. But as someone who loves breakfast food, I feel like our anger might be a little misplaced here. I mean, if we're going to do a food protest to stand in solidarity with Team USA, can we at least boycott Brussels sprouts? Nobody likes those anyway.
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6: The U.S. Geological Survey confirms a mild earthquake happened in Lake Michigan. A 2.9 magnitude earthquake was recorded yesterday near the Illinois-Wisconsin border. The quake took place nearly 14 miles northeast of Evanston. A federal judge must approve a proposed settlement between the Federal Trade Commission, five states, and John Deere, making it easier for farmers to repair their own equipment. Sarah Walters has more.
7: The agreement requires Deere to give farmers an independent repair providers access to key diagnostic software and repair tools that have been limited to authorized dealers. Wisconsin, Minnesota, Michigan, Arizona, and Illinois accused Deere & Company of illegally requiring farmers to use its own network of authorized dealers for repairs. I'm Sarah Walters.
6: The states involved claim Deere's practices led to service delays and higher costs for farmers. As part of the settlement, the company must make repair resources available to farmers and independent repair providers on fair and reasonable terms for the next 10 years. A Wheaton, Illinois man is raising funds after his two children died in a boat accident on Geneva Lake in Wisconsin last week. He's launched a GoFundMe account in honor of his 7-year-old daughter and 6-year-old son. The siblings and one other child died after the boat they were on capsized in Geneva Lake last Friday as a severe storm swept through the area. The GoFundMe page says the donations will go to a children's charity. For the Region News Team, I'm Jamie Foster. Your forecast is next.
8: Checking the roadways, just a reminder, the intersection of US 231 and Klein Avenue closed for phase two of roundabout construction. That internet is completely closed to traffic in all directions while that work is done. Should be going on through late September. Also, US 35 closed between County Road 400 West and Schultz Road for approximately 1 month. Should open up in early August following a small structure replacement. All major thoroughfares in Northwest Indiana moving at posted speeds so far this morning. The ramps from 8094 to southbound Klein Avenue. Both directions are closed for road work through August the 7th. And if you see a traffic trouble spot, you can let us know about it on the traffic tip hotline at 219-405-7743. And please be sure that it's safe to call before you do so. South Shore trains operating on a weekend holiday schedule once again with busing between Hammond and East Chicago for the next couple of weeks. I'm Carl Berner, Region News Team Traffic.
6: For Northwest Indiana, partly sunny today with highs in the low 80s. There's a chance for showers and thunderstorms throughout the day and overnight tonight. Lows tonight will be in the upper 60s. Friday, highs will be around 80 with a slight chance of showers or thunderstorms in the morning. Then will be mostly cloudy for the rest of the day. Saturday, mostly sunny with highs in the low 80s. Sunday, mid 80s with lots of sunshine. And sunny again on Monday with highs in the upper 80s. That's your region forecast.
9: 531, good morning. Morning, taking a look around Northwest Indiana, Valparaiso at 70, St. John 71, and Lowell at 70.
8: I'm Carl Berner with sports. The Chicago Cubs outslugged the Orioles 9-7 in Baltimore. Pete Crow Armstrong crushed a pair of home runs while Seiya Suzuki cashed in with a three-run shot in the seventh inning. Cubs manager Craig Counsell says the offense stepped up.
10: We did a really good job offensively. I thought their guy was really good to start the game. The first homer Pete hit was, kind of incredible. It's an 0-2 pitch.
8: The Cubs have won three straight. Tyler O'Neill went deep twice for the O's, which dropped three in a row and seven of its last 10 overall. The final game of the series is today at 12:35 Central Time. Meanwhile, the White Sox continue to struggle, and the Red Sox continue their winning ways after shutting out the Pale Hosts 5-0. Jake Bennett earned the victory after striking out four batters over seven scoreless. Sung Che Chang led the way at the dish after going 2-for-3 with a pair of runs batted in. Boston now has won five straight. Davis Martin tagged for the loss for the White Sox after allowing five runs on six hits and two walks. He says he hopes to put this recent struggle behind him.
11: Going into the break, kind of enjoy some time with my family and time away from baseball and kind of celebrate what this first half was and kind of get ready to go for the second half.
8: The Sox have now dropped back-to-back games. The series finale is today at 1:10 p.m. on the south side. The Indiana Fever were bested by the L.A. Sparks 106-92 in L.A. Kelsey Mitchell led all scorers with 29 points for the Fever. Indiana was looking for its third win in a row and will continue its four-game road trip when it visits the Phoenix Mercury tonight. And the Blackhawks already starting the upcoming season behind the eight ball. Star center Connor Bedard will miss at least a month after undergoing shoulder surgery yesterday. He got hurt while training in Vancouver after he lost an edge and crashed into the boards. I'm Carl Berner with sports.

When it comes to this fan favorite game show, we have been active participants from our couch for the last 60 years and counting. But now you might be able to be a key part of making the magic of Jeopardy happen. And you'll hear how in 6 minutes on Indiana 105. Here's Jackson Dean. Heaven's

0: If you have been called a nerd and taken it as a compliment, you may be the perfect fit for Jeopardy. Hey, it's Katie on Indiana 105. And for the first time in many, many years, the legendary game show Jeopardy is hiring a new clue writer. The ideal person they are looking for is someone who can demonstrate wit and clarity while also being able to pass the show's infamous contestant quiz, where topics can range from U.S. geography to opera, science, and even superhero sidekicks. And here's the best part, okay? You'll be making just under $200,000 per year if you get the job. Now, if you want the job as a Clue crew member, you have to submit the standard Jeopardy Anytime Online quiz. That is the same quiz that screens for show contestants. So if you think you can do it, applications are now open at Sony Pictures' website.
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2: Bishop Ford Freeway starting to see that typical morning buildup from the Stony Island split up past 95th. Both directions of the Borman Expressway here in Northwest Indiana moving at posted speeds. No issues on Klein Avenue North up toward BP and the Marina, and an easy trip out at this time as well. All is well on the Indiana Toll Road between the Portage Toll and the State Line. I-65 travelers seeing no delays. Both directions looking pretty good between 8094 and Rensselaer. And no major issues on US 30, US 41, US 231, US 6, Indiana 2, or State Road 49. If you see a traffic trouble spot, you can tell us about it on the traffic tip hotline at 219-405-7743. Please be sure that it's safe to call before you do so. South Shore trains continue on a weekend holiday schedule with busing between Hammond and East Chicago for the next couple of weeks. I'm Carl Berner, Region News Team Traffic.
3: For Northwest Indiana, mostly cloudy today with showers and thunderstorms. Highs will be in the low 80s. Rain and storms continue overnight tonight with lows in the mid 60s. We'll be mostly cloudy on Friday with highs around 80. Saturday, we dry out, mostly sunny with highs in the low 80s. Lots of sunshine on Sunday with highs in the mid 80s. Upper 80s by Monday with sunny skies. That's your region forecast.
0: 5:45, good morning. Taking a look around the region. Valparaiso at 70, Crown Point 71. And Michigan City at 71.
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Randy Travis on the country station, Indiana 105. We've been hoping that one day he could put out new music, and we've got great news. Randy Travis has a new song coming out at midnight called Fish On. It's part of his album, his first album of original recordings in 18 years. And you can bet that you're going to hear it tomorrow morning on

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1: Graham Plantner is quitting the race for Maine's U.S. Senate seat. The Democrat announced his decision following a recent sexual assault allegation. In a video statement, Plantner railed against the political establishment and maintained his innocence. A new study provides sobering information on the impact of head trauma on NFL players. Tammy Trujillo has details.
2: Researchers at Boston University and Mass General Brigham say professional players are four times more likely to die of a neurodegenerative disease than the general population. Among the nearly 20,000 former NFL players studied, the length of their career played a role. Those with five-plus seasons doubled the risk of contracting ALS, Parkinson's disease, or dementia. I'm Tammy Trujillo.
1: And a Baltimore County bus crash has left nearly three dozen people injured after an MTA bus slammed into a building Wednesday evening. Officials declared a mass casualty incident as emergency crews, ambulances, a medical helicopter, and trauma teams responded to the scene. At least one person in critical condition. I'm Mark Mayfield.
3: In Stark County, a 30-year-old North Judson man is behind bars after a recent hit-and-run accident that left a man dead. The accident happened Saturday, June 29th, near 350 West and 500 South in North Judson. Officers say Philip Land was riding his bicycle when he was struck and killed by a motorist who then fled the scene. After a thorough investigation, 30-year-old Connor Dvorak of North Judson was identified as the suspected driver. He was arrested on July 7th and faces multiple charges, including leaving the scene of an accident resulting in death, which is a level 4 felony. He's being held at the Stark County Justice Center on a $50,000 cash bond. A Mississippi man is heading to federal prison after several guns he trafficked were tied to crimes in the Chicago area. He was sentenced up to 70 months in prison this week for running the illegal firearms pipeline. Investigators say he recruited local buyers to purchase at least 33 guns, mainly Glock pistols, before they were resold to a buyer from Chicago. Some of those weapons were later modified with illegal switches to turn them into full auto machine guns. Nine of the firearms have been recovered by federal agents around Chicago so far. Chicago leaders are celebrating the start of construction of the Chicago Torture Justice Memorial. Mayor Brandon Johnson and other officials gathered to break ground on the nation's first permanent memorial honoring survivors of police torture. The project recognizes survivors of torture committed by former Chicago Police Commander John Burge and detectives under his command. The memorial is being added to the Washington Park neighborhood. The Taste of Chicago is underway. The longtime free admission food festival kicked off yesterday in Grant Park. The Taste features dozens of food vendors, musical performances, local artists, family attractions, culinary demonstrations, and interactive programming. It runs through Sunday. Your forecast is coming up next. I'm Jamie Foster with the Region News Team.
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5: Checking the roadways inbound on the Bishop Ford Freeway. Starting to see that typical morning buildup from the Stony Island split up past 95th. Both directions of the Borman Expressway here in Northwest Indiana moving at posted speeds. No issues on Klein Avenue North up toward BP and the Marina, and an easy trip out at this time as well. All is well on the Indiana Toll Road between the Portage Toll and the State Line. I-65 travelers seeing no delays. Both directions looking pretty good between 8094 and Rensselaer. And no major issues on US 30, US 41, US 231, US 6, Indiana 2, or State Road 49. If you see a traffic trouble spot, you can tell us about it on the traffic tip hotline at 219-405-7743. Please be sure that it's safe to call before you do so. South Shore trains continue on a weekend holiday schedule with busing between Hammond and East Chicago for the next couple of weeks. I'm Carl Berner, Region News Team Traffic.
3: For Northwest Indiana, highs will be in the low to mid 80s today with mostly cloudy skies and showers and thunderstorms moving in this afternoon. Rain will continue overnight tonight with lows in the mid 60s. We'll be near 80 on Friday with mostly cloudy skies. We may have a few showers lingering in the morning. Saturday, we dry out, mostly sunny, highs in the low 80s, mid 80s on Sunday with lots of sunshine. And by Monday, we're in the upper 80s with sunny skies. That's your region forecast.
6: 607, good morning. 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

This weekend is the official start for the LaPorte County Fair. Pretty exciting. By this time next week, Dylan Scott is going to take the stage there. And then we got tons of great artists coming to the Porter County Fair. And you have your chance to win tickets to them all day long tomorrow on Indiana 105. I have your tickets for Bailey Zimmerman, Trace Adkins show. You could go see him perform if you are on the drive home with the Mullet Man. He's got your tickets. And then Alicia in the midday is going to give you a chance to win tickets to see this guy, Max McNown, on Indiana 105.

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0: Jason Aldean on the country station. It's Indiana 105. Good morning. I'm Katie Day, and on the roads this morning, we have a traffic update coming your way in just a few minutes. It is another Friday Eve, and there are some celebrities who are kicking off the weekend vibes early because today's their birthday. And happy birthday wishes go out to Tom Hanks, who is the big 7-0 today. He's a legendary actor who starred in several classic movies, including Forrest Gump.
1: I'm not a smart man, but I know what love is.
0: Saving Private Ryan.
2: Ryan, I don't know anything about Ryan. I don't care. But if finding him so he can go home, if that earns me the right to get back to my wife, well, then that's my mission.
0: And Tom Hanks is known as the voice of Woody in the Pixar animated film series, Toy Story.
3: Who goes there?
4: Whoa, whoa, sorry. My name is Woody. I come in peace. Used to live here.
3: All right.
0: If you haven't gotten a chance, by the way, to see Toy Story 5 yet, there are still a lot of showings at our local movie theaters. So maybe today you go to celebrate Tom Hanks' milestone birthday. Happy 70th birthday to Tom Hanks. Mitchell Musso is 35 today. You might remember him as Oliver in the show Hannah Montana.
5: You know, Miley, good for you, because that way she can take the money and give it to the needy. For example, I need you some new kicks.
0: Now, a lot of people expected to see him at the Hannah Montana 20th anniversary special earlier this year, but there was one big reason why he said he couldn't make it, or I guess wouldn't make it.
6: Of course they asked me. It wasn't presented correctly. I was busy doing something that was more important, but it would have been way more important if it would have just been an episode or a movie. Of course that would have been more important. We dropped everything. I'm gonna be there.
0: I'd like to see a reboot, like, you know, one big final episode years later. It doesn't have to be totally off the table. Happy 35th birthday to Mitchell Musso. And Fred Savage is 50 today. Fred was born in Chicago. He started acting at the age of 9, and he's best known for his role as Kevin Arnold in The Wonder Years.
7: So what's rock and roll?
3: Noise.
0: Fred Savage later became a director with credits on such TV series like It's Always Sunny in Philadelphia, Modern Family, and Two Broke Girls. Happy 50th birthday to Chicago native Fred Savage. Now, if you or someone you know is celebrating a birthday, you can always celebrate with us on The Country Station, Indiana 105. Just let us know your birthday's coming up on Facebook at Indiana 105. And when it's your birthday, we shout you out just like we do every day a few minutes after 8:30. 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
8: Taking a look at the roadways, inbound Bishop Ford Freeway, moderate volume from the Stony Island split up to 95th. Both directions of the Borman Expressway here in the region moving at posted speeds. The exit ramps from 8094 to southbound Klein Avenue, though, closed through August 7th for road repair work. Both directions of the Indiana Toll Road are clear between the Portage Toll and the state line. Klein Avenue north up toward BP and the Marina. Things looking smooth on the way in and out at this time. I-65 as well looking good. Both directions clear between 8094 and Rensselaer. No major issues on US 30, US 231, US 41, Indiana 2, or State Road 49. If you see a traffic trouble spot, you can let us know on the traffic tip hotline at 219-405-7743. Please be sure that it's safe to call before you do so. South Shore trains on a weekend holiday schedule with busing between Hammond and East Chicago for the next couple of weeks. I'm Carl Berner, Region News Team Traffic.
9: For Northwest Indiana, rain returns today. Expect highs in the low to mid 80s. Showers and storms continue overnight tonight with lows in the mid to upper 60s. We'll be around 80 on Friday with mostly cloudy skies. Mostly sunny on Saturday with highs in the low 80s. Mid 80s Sunday with lots of sunshine. And sunny again on Monday with highs in the upper 80s. That's your region forecast.
0: 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Valparaiso at 70, Winfield at 70, and Crown Point 71.
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Brett Eldridge on the country station. It is Indiana 105. I'm Katie. And you know, in Hawaii, which maybe you've never been, but there is this common belief that when you go to Hawaii, you are greeted with a lei around your neck, the flower necklace that you might have seen. Well, if the region or even just the state of Indiana had an equivalent way of welcoming tourists to our area, what would be our Hawaiian lei? Let us know. We're going to read some of your answers in 2.5 minutes on Indiana 105.

0: Very underrated Mindy McCready you just heard on Indiana 105. I absolutely love her music. Wish she was still here to make more. You're listening to The Country Station, like I said. And around this time, we post the question of the day, which is up on our Facebook page. Feel free to join the conversation there. Today's question is, if the state of Indiana had a way of welcoming tourists in a similar way that Hawaii is said to, where they bring out the leis and put these flower necklaces on people, how would we welcome tourists to the Hoosier State, or more specifically, the region? And I know it's early. I just posted it a few minutes ago, so maybe you're still getting to that post this morning. But I have some ideas, okay, because I've been thinking about it. This is how my brain works. I was thinking, okay, so if we are welcoming people to the region specifically, you know those miniature sand bottles that are, like, filled with sand, and they also have, like, seashell things? Like, they're super tiny, kind of like a keepsake you might get from Florida. Well, I think that we could give those out as a way of welcoming people to the region because we are known for the Indiana Dunes. So that sand would have to include at least a little bit from the Indiana Dunes. I think that'd be cool. Or if we're going to go more widespread with the state of Indiana, tourists could be welcomed with like their own customized Hot Wheel. And when I say customized, I mean it counts. But 1, 2, 3, 4 for every visitor that comes in. This is how my brain works. Again, it's a Friday Eve. We're getting the gears turning, making you think this morning with the question of the day. If we had an equivalent for the Hawaiian lei as a way of welcoming people to the region or the Hoosier State, what would that be? Let us know on Facebook at Indiana 105.
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5: A Chicago man is in custody in connection with a shooting and accident on 8094 Tuesday morning. Indiana State Police say a driver fleeing from gunfire crashed into the back of a semi Illinois, on 8094 near Calumet Avenue. The driver said they were shot at multiple times while traveling in Illinois, and the gunfire continued as they crossed into Indiana. While attempting to evade the suspects, the driver rear-ended the semi-truck. No one was injured by the gunfire or collision, but multiple lanes of the interstate were closed for several hours. After a thorough investigation, Indiana State Police detectives identified a 27-year-old Chicago man as the suspect. He was apprehended by the Illinois State Police Tuesday evening and is being held at the Cook County Jail pending extradition to Indiana. Officers are pursuing charges of attempted murder and criminal recklessness with a firearm. A parasitic infection continues to spread, with 15 cases recently confirmed in central Indiana. Health officials say cyclosporiasis is an intestinal infection that causes severe gastrointestinal upset. It's typically caused by fruits, veggies, or herbs, but the source for this outbreak has not been identified. The Michigan Department of Health says they've seen nearly 1,000 cases since late June. The Indiana State Fair is adding nearly 50 new food items this year. The fair is happening at the Indiana State Fairgrounds August 7th through the 23rd. In addition to the typical fair food, visitors can also try butter-coated ice cream or a burger served on honey buns. Other new items at the fair this year will include pulled pork s'mores, buffalo chicken dip pizzas, blue raspberry milkshakes, and even a corn dog beer made by Sun King Brewery. Interesting options. For the Region News Team, I'm Jamie Foster. Your forecast is next.
6: Checking the roadways. Just a reminder, the intersection of US 231 and Klein Avenue is completely closed for roundabout construction. That intersection will open back up in late September. Just wanted to let you know about that, as construction has just gotten underway this week. Also, US 35 closed between County Road 400 West and Schultz Road for approximately 1 month for small structure replacement. And in Valparaiso, that NIPSCO closure of West Street between Horse Prairie and Marsh being extended through tomorrow due to weather delays. Taking a look at our current state of the roads, inbound Bishop Ford Freeway, moderate volume from the Stony Island split up into the south side of Chicago. No major issues on the Borman Expressway here in northwest Indiana so far this morning. Klein Avenue up toward BP and the Marina, no issues in or out for you at this time. Indiana Toll Road looks good between the state line and the Portage Tollway, and also I-65. Both directions looking good between 8094 and Rensselaer, and no major issues on US 30, US 41, US 6, Indiana 2, or State Road 49 so far. If you see a traffic trouble spot, let us know on the traffic tip hotline, 219-405-7743. Please be sure that it's safe to call before you do so. South Shore trains operating on that holiday weekend schedule, with busing between Hammond and East Chicago for the next couple of weeks. I'm Carl Berner, Region News Team Traffic.
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5: For northwest Indiana, partly sunny today with highs in the low 80s. There's a chance for showers and thunderstorms throughout the day and overnight tonight. Lows tonight will be in the upper 60s. Friday, highs will be around 80 with a slight chance of showers or thunderstorms in the morning. Then will be mostly cloudy for the rest of the day. Saturday, mostly sunny with highs in the low 80s. Sunday, mid 80s with lots of sunshine. And sunny again on Monday with highs in the upper 80s. That's your region forecast.
6: I'm Carl Berner with sports. The Chicago Cubs outslugged the Orioles 9-7 in Baltimore. Pete Crow Armstrong crushed a pair of home runs while Seiya Suzuki cashed in with a three-run shot in the seventh inning. Cubs manager Craig Counsell says the offense stepped up.
8: We did a really good job offensively. I thought their guy was really good to start the game. The first homer Pete hit was, kind of incredible. It's an 0-2 pitch.
6: The Cubs have won three straight. Tyler O'Neill went deep twice for the O's, which dropped three in a row and seven of its last 10 overall. The final game of the series is today at 12:35 Central Time. Meanwhile, the White Sox continue to struggle, and the Red Sox continue their winning ways after shutting out the Pale Hosts 5-0. Jake Bennett earned the victory after striking out four batters over seven scoreless. Sungche Chang led the way at the dish after going 2-for-3 with a pair of runs batted in. Boston now has won 5 straight. Davis Martin tagged for the loss for the White Sox after allowing 5 runs on 6 hits and 2 walks. He says he hopes to put this recent struggle behind him.
9: Going into the break, kind of enjoy some time with my family and time away from baseball and kind of celebrate what this first half was and kind of get ready to go for the second half.
6: The Sox have now dropped back-to-back games as series finale is today at 1:10 p.m. on the South Side. The Indiana Fever were bested by the L.A. Sparks 106-92 in L.A. Kelsey Mitchell led all scorers with 29 points for the Fever. Indiana was looking for its third win in a row and will continue its four-game road trip when it visits the Phoenix Mercury tonight. And the Blackhawks already starting the upcoming season behind the eight ball. Star center Connor Bedard will miss at least a month after undergoing shoulder surgery yesterday. He got hurt while training in Vancouver after he lost an edge and crashed into the boards. I'm Carl Berner with sports.

0: drunk.
1: I think most of us have a love-hate relationship when it comes to social media. On one hand, people feel like they can say anything that they want in the comment sections and be a keyboard warrior without any consequence whatsoever. But on the other hand, it's great at keeping us all connected and together. However, it might be a little too good at some online connection. And you'll hear what I mean by that in 3 minutes on Indiana 105.

0: Attending your high school reunion may make you feel a mix of emotions, from nostalgia to maybe a little awkwardness, and it may even allow for some self-reflection to just see how far you've come and how much things have changed. And I've always thought it would be cool to one day go when it was our turn, but class reunions may have become a thing of the past without us even realizing it. Hey, it's Katie on Indiana 105, and it's wild to think that next year will mark a milestone, 10 years since I graduated high school. It doesn't feel like it's really been that long, but I've been looking forward to this possibility of the 10-year reunion for at least 10 years, thinking that it would be cool to see where everyone kind of ended up and if that 10-year plan really took the path that we thought it would. Well, we're less than a year out now, and I haven't seen anything about a Facebook group for our class or any mention of a high school reunion from our class president, but I've never been to one of these before, so I don't know how much time you really need to plan something like that out, and I didn't want to bring it up to our class president if it's still too early to do so. But then I saw this video, and it got me thinking.
1: I've been robbed of the opportunity to, like, find out people change so much. I'm watching them change. But, like, I wish I didn't have the opportunity to stalk people on Instagram so that, like, 20 years from now, I could see them at a reunion, and they'd be totally transformed, and I could have that kind of, like, I want to go to my high school reunion, but I don't because I already know everything. What are we going to talk about?
0: I never would have thought that the high school reunion could just be kaput because of our use of social media. So I want to know, if you've been to a high school reunion, was it worth seeing everyone in person? And if you've never gone, would you actually want to? 219-531-0105.
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3: Checking the roadways. Just a reminder, the intersection of U.S. 231 and Klein Avenue is completely closed for roundabout construction. That intersection will open back up in late September. Just wanted to let you know about that as construction has just gotten underway this week. Also, U.S. 35 closed between County Road 400 West and Schultz Road for approximately 1 month for small structure replacement. And in Valparaiso, that NIPSCO closure of West Street between Horse Prairie and Marsh being extended through tomorrow due to weather delays. Taking a look at our current state of the roads, inbound Bishop Ford Freeway, moderate volume from the Stony Island split up into the south side of Chicago. No major issues on the Borman Expressway here in Northwest Indiana so far this morning. Klein Avenue up toward BP and the Marina, no issues in or out for you at this time. Indiana Toll Road looks good between the state line and the Portage Tollway, and also I-65. Both directions looking good between 8094 and Rensselaer, and no major issues on US 30, US 41, US 6, Indiana 2, or State Road 49 so far. If you see a traffic trouble spot, let us know on the traffic tip hotline, 219-405-7743. Please be sure that it's safe to call before you do so. South Shore trains operating on that holiday weekend schedule with busing between Hammond and East Chicago for the next couple of weeks. I'm Carl Berner, Region News Team Traffic.
4: For Northwest Indiana, mostly cloudy today with showers and thunderstorms. Highs will be in the low 80s. Rain and storms continue overnight tonight with lows in the mid 60s. We'll be mostly cloudy on Friday with highs around 80. Saturday, we dry out, mostly sunny with highs in the low 80s. Lots of sunshine on Sunday with highs in the mid 80s. Upper 80s by Monday with sunny skies. That's your region forecast.
0: 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Taking a look around Northwest Indiana, Valparaiso 72, Gary 72, and Michigan City 72.
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0: It's a Friday Eve, and if you're not excited already, you should be, because by this time tomorrow, we're going to start our ticket attacks on Indiana 105. I'm Katie, and I've got your chance to win Bailey Zimmerman tickets tomorrow morning. Alicia Tassone has your chance to win Max McNown tickets at the Porter County Fair for the midday. And then on the drive home with the Mullet Man, your shot at winning Trace Adkins tickets. And Mona, you said you would really love to go.
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0: 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And here's Trace Adkins now on Indiana 105. Hustlers.

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2: Graham Plattner is leaving the race for Maine's U.S. Senate seat. The Democrat announced his decision following a recent sexual assault allegation. In a video statement, Plattner railed against the political establishment and maintained his innocence. The U.S. is launching strikes against Iran for a second night. U.S. Central Command says it struck about 90 targets inside Iran late Wednesday, including air defense systems, naval targets, and drone storage sites. Delta Airlines is offering a new basic fare for business and first class. 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
3: 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The carrier is following United Airlines, which made a similar change earlier this year to its Polaris long-haul business class and other higher-tier cabins. I'm Tammy Trujillo.
2: NASDAQ futures are on the rise. I'm Michael Kastner.
4: Indiana Utility Counselor Abby Gray is asking the Indiana Utility Regulatory Commission to re-examine the rate hike they approved last month for AES Indiana. Gray says the commission needs to take another look at its position on things like shareholder profit and rate case expense. AES Indiana was approved for a $71 million rate increase. Gray and Indiana Governor Mike Braun are both upset with the rate hike. A 36-year-old Fort Wayne man has admitted to police that he cut off his own genitals and set them on fire on May 6th. The man had been reported missing by his neighbors when they called to report a fire at his detached garage. The man was then found by Fort Wayne police after he claimed he had been stabbed. He later told police he had been dishonest about the stabbing and said he harmed himself by cutting off his penis. He then doused it with gasoline and set it on fire. Several members of Congress appear to be unhappy with the WNBA. A group of 11 lawmakers sent a letter to WNBA Commissioner Kathy Engelbert on Wednesday, demanding the league take accountability for multiple attacks against Indiana Fever star Caitlin Clark. The letter describes Clark as the face of the league and suggests that she is on the receiving end of unnecessary physical hostility and violence. The lawmakers also mentioned their concern of reports that the attacks have been racially motivated. For the Region News Team, I'm Jamie Foster. 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
5: Checking the roadways, inbound on the Bishop Ford Freeway, a moderate volume from Cottage Grove Avenue up into the south side of Chicago. Outbound Bishop Ford Freeway, seeing some delays between 130th and Sibley Boulevard through the construction zone. Both directions of the Borman Expressway moving at posted speeds so far this morning here in northwest Indiana. Klein Avenue up toward BP and the Marina, no major issues to tell you about. Indiana Toll Road looks good between the state line and the Portage Toll, both directions. I-65 clear, both directions, between 8094 and Rensselaer. Westbound US 30, starting to see a little bit of a backup in the Dyer area as you approach Great Lakes Drive and Calumet Avenue. We'll keep an eye on that spot for you, but there is a construction zone there. If you see a traffic trouble spot, you can let us know on the traffic tip hotline at 219-405-7743, and please be sure that it's safe to call before you do so. South Shore trains operating on a weekend holiday schedule with busing between East Chicago and Hammond stations for the next few weeks. I'm Carl Berner, Region News Team Traffic.
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4: For Northwest Indiana, highs will be in the low to mid 80s today with mostly cloudy skies and showers and thunderstorms moving in this afternoon. Rain will continue overnight tonight with lows in the mid 60s. We'll be near 80 on Friday with mostly cloudy skies skies. We may have a few showers lingering in the morning. Saturday, we dry out, mostly sunny, highs in the low 80s, mid 80s on Sunday with lots of sunshine. And by Monday, we're in the upper 80s with sunny skies. That's your region forecast.
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gotten a lot more expensive as of late. You're not sure if you're going to be able to grab those tickets for the upcoming Porter County Fair concerts. We have your chance to win a bunch of them throughout the day tomorrow. So make sure you're hanging out with us on Indiana 105. And just like every single week, even if you don't win those tickets, you still can get in on this, okay? A 50-50 Friday deal. 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

0: a Friday Eve all across the region, and we are extra excited for it over here at Indiana 105 because every single week we make it much more fun to hit the weekend with super savings to your wallet.
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2: Checking the roadways, inbound on the Bishop Ford Freeway, a moderate volume from Cottage Grove Avenue up into the south side of Chicago. Outbound Bishop Ford Freeway, seeing some delays between 130th and Sibley Boulevard through the construction zone. Both directions of the Borman Expressway moving at posted speeds so far this morning here in Northwest Indiana. Klein Avenue up toward BP and the Marina. No major issues to tell you about. Indiana Toll Road looks good between the state line and the Portage Toll, both directions. I-65 clear, both directions between 8094 and Rensselaer. Westbound US 30, starting to see a little bit of a backup in the Dyer area as you approach Great Lakes Drive and Calumet Avenue. We'll keep an eye on that spot for you, but there is a construction zone there. If you see a traffic trouble spot, you can let us know on the traffic tip hotline at 219-405-7743. And please be sure that it's safe to call before you do so. South Shore trains operating on a weekend holiday schedule with busing between East Chicago and Hammond stations for the next few weeks. I'm Carl Berner, Region News Team Traffic.
3: For Northwest Indiana, rain returns today. Expect highs in the low to mid 80s. Showers and storms continue overnight tonight with lows in the mid to upper 60s. We'll be around 80 on Friday with mostly cloudy skies. Mostly sunny on Saturday with highs in the low 80s. Mid 80s Sunday with lots of sunshine. And sunny again on Monday with highs in the upper 80s. That's your region forecast.
0: 718, good morning. Taking a look around Northwest Indiana. Valparaiso 72, St. John 73, and Munster at 74.
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Traveling in any capacity can be stressful, whether it's a road trip or you're getting on a plane. But there's just something about being in an airport that, I don't know, it kind of brings out the worst in us, right? Well, apparently there is a new trend that is trying to combat that behavior and just uplift the positivity, especially when you're going on something fun like a vacation. You're going to hear more about that trend in 3 minutes with the Viral Spiral on Indiana 105.

0: Wetmore on The Country Station from Chicago to South Bend. It's Indiana 105. Good morning. I'm Katie Day, and hopefully this spares you from the inevitable social media scroll later today.
1: The viral spiral, come and see. Trending feels like destiny.
0: Imagine you're driving down the highway, and a roadside billboard appears to say the F word. But it wasn't that F word. You know, the one the FCC hates? These billboards have been popping up all over the state of Maryland as part of a new traffic safety campaign. Except what they actually say, when you look a little closer, is slow the fast down. State leaders in Maryland are hoping that the eye-catching message gets people to ease off the gas and prevent some deadly crashes. A new trend has couples getting airport divorced, and therapists say that it actually works. The trend has partners splitting up the second that they clear security. One maybe heads to the duty-free store, the other one grabs a seat and a coffee, and eventually the two will meet back up at the gate. Experts are comparing it to the sleep divorce, saying that a small separation ends up making the relationship much stronger, but I also think that depends on the couple. Speaking about couples, if you're starting to get tired of hearing about the Taylor Swift and Travis Kelce wedding, maybe this will change your tune, because Panera is giving away free bread today. In honor of one of Taylor Swift's best-known passions of baking homemade sourdough, Panera Bread is giving away free sourdough loaves and bread-themed stickers at participating locations for today only and only while supplies last. And I guess this is one way to reduce the national debt, though I don't know who would honestly have the funds to help the U.S. here. The U.S. Treasury is now accepting Venmo donations through pay.gov, giving Americans another way to voluntarily contribute towards reducing the country's national debt. This donation program, it seems to have been a thing for some time, but now with the use of Venmo, they believe it's easier than ever to chip in. And I'd really love to help, but I am currently paying rent to my parents in the form of I'll do the dishes. It went viral and we spiraled right here on Indiana 105.
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3: A Chicago man is in custody in connection with a shooting and accident on 8094 Tuesday morning. Indiana State Police say a driver fleeing from gunfire crashed into the back of a semi on 8094 near Calumet Avenue. The driver said they were shot at multiple times while traveling in Illinois, and the gunfire continued as they crossed into Indiana. While attempting to evade the suspects, the driver rear-ended the semi-truck. No one was injured by the gunfire or collision, but multiple lanes of the interstate were closed for several hours. After a thorough investigation, Indiana State Police detectives identified a 27-year-old Chicago man as the suspect. He was apprehended by the Illinois State Police Tuesday evening and is being held at the Cook County Jail pending extradition to Indiana. Officers are pursuing charges of attempted murder and criminal recklessness with a firearm. A parasitic infection continues to spread, with 15 cases recently confirmed in central Indiana. Health officials say cyclosporiasis is an intestinal infection that causes severe gastrointestinal upset. It's typically caused by fruits, veggies, or herbs, but the source for this outbreak has not been identified. The Michigan Department of Health says they've seen nearly 1,000 cases since late June. The Indiana State Fair is adding nearly 50 new food items this year. The fair is happening at the Indiana State Fairgrounds August 7th through the 23rd. In addition to the typical fair food, visitors can also try butter-coated ice cream or a burger served on honey buns. Other new items at the fair this year will include pulled pork s'mores, buffalo chicken dip pizzas, blue raspberry milkshakes, and even a corn dog beer made by Sun King Brewery. Interesting options. For the Region News Team, I'm Jamie Foster. Your forecast is next.
4: Checking the roadways westbound on 94. After you get over the border into Illinois, you're going to be slowing down on your approach to Torrance Avenue. We have reports of an accident near the Calumet Expressway. We'll keep an eye on that spot for you. Eastbound side of 8094, you're looking okay. Inbound Bishop Ford Freeway, just a tap of the brakes now between Cottage Grove Avenue and the south side of Chicago. Outbound Bishop Ford stacked up between 130th and Sibley Boulevard through the construction zone. Klein Avenue up toward BP and the Marina, no troubles in. On the way out, though, moderate volume from the Toll Road interchange south to 15th. Indiana Toll Road looking to be moving at posted speed so far this morning, and no major issues on I-65. Both directions look good between 8094 and Rensselaer. If you see a traffic trouble spot, let us know on the traffic tip hotline, 219-405-7743, and please be sure that it's safe to call before you do so. South Shore trains on a weekend holiday schedule with busing between Hammond and East Chicago for the next couple of weeks. I'm Carl Berner, Region News Team Traffic.
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6: This is Region News Team Meteorologist Matt Wentz with a look at your forecast for Northwest Indiana. Clouds will be on the increase today. We've got our next storm system approaching from the northwest. This storm system will bring us some scattered showers and thunderstorms this afternoon and evening. Some of those could have some heavier rain. Some areas may not get rain at all. These will be scattered around the region. So again, there could be some misses. Temperatures today up into the mid-80s. You do feel that humidity. It will continue to increase throughout the day. Showers and storms will be around tonight. We're back down into the upper 60s. And then for our Friday, we'll have clouds that kind of are going to be stubborn to clear out. Could have a leftover shower or two as that front settles down to the south, but most of the day should be dry. We're cooler, though, only up near 80 for a high, and this front will set us up for success this upcoming weekend. We're looking at lots of sunshine both Saturday and Sunday. comfortable high temperatures in the low to mid 80s and comfortable humidity as well. As we look into our weather crystal ball for next week, we're looking at another heat wave coming our way, especially later next week. But the humidity not quite as high with this next one. It actually might be comfortable humidity-wise, but temperatures are going to soar. We'll have more details in posts and updates to come. I'm meteorologist Matt Wintz for Region News.
7: Thank you, weather, for constantly making me think I didn't know it was possible to sweat from that part of my body. I really am sweating. A breeze.
8: My shoulders are soaked.
9: Yeah.
10: I'm Carl Berner with sports. The Chicago Cubs outslugged the Orioles 9-7 in Baltimore. Pete Crow Armstrong crushed a pair of home runs while Seiya Suzuki cashed in with a three-run shot in the seventh inning. Cubs manager Craig Counsell says the offense stepped up.
11: We did a really good job offensively. I thought their guy was really good to start the game. The first homer Pete hit was, kind of incredible. It's an 0-2 pitch.
10: The Cubs have won three straight. Tyler O'Neill went deep twice for the O's, which dropped three in a row and seven of its last 10 overall. The final game of the series is today at 12:35 Central Time. Meanwhile, the White Sox continue to struggle, and the Red Sox continue their winning ways after shutting out the Pale Hosts 5-0. Jake Bennett earned the victory after striking out four batters over seven scoreless. Sung Che Chang led the way at the dish after going 2-for-3 with a pair of runs batted in. Boston now has won five straight. Davis Martin tagged for the loss for the White Sox after allowing five runs on six hits and two walks. He says he hopes to put this recent struggle behind him.
12: Going into the break, kind of enjoy some time with my family and time away from baseball and kind of celebrate what this first half was and kind of get ready to go for the second half.
10: The Sox have now dropped back-to-back games as series finale is today at 1:10 p.m. on the south side. The Indiana Fever were bested by the L.A. Sparks 106-92 in L.A. Kelsey Mitchell led all scorers with 29 points for the Fever. Indiana was looking for its third win in a row and will continue its four-game road trip when it visits the Phoenix Mercury tonight. And the Blackhawks already starting the upcoming season behind the eight ball. Star center Connor Bedard will miss at least a month after undergoing shoulder surgery yesterday. He got hurt while training in Vancouver after he lost an edge and crashed into the boards. I'm Carl Berner with sports.

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What do you think that is? Drop your guess on Facebook at Indiana 105, and we'll see if you're right after Alan Jackson.

0: on them all. What country am I in?
1: It doesn't matter. It's 5 o'clock somewhere.
0: It's always on 5 in Margaritaville, come to think of it.
1: Yeah, I heard that.
0: You've been there, haven't you?
1: Yes, sir.
0: I've seen your boat there.

0: The average person has at least five of these in your house that does not work anymore. And if you're like me, you are surrounded by them at work.
1: It's a stat attack. I can't believe it.
0: Hey, it's Katie Dan. Around this time, we go to your guesses on our Facebook page. William and Chesterton said chargers. Jessica and DeMott said kitchen appliances. A lot of great guesses, but Adam was first in with the correct answer. The average person has at least five batteries in your home that do not work anymore. And you know what that means, Adam? You earned the buzzer of celebration. I just want to know, why are we saving dead batteries in the supply closet? My keyboard to the computer died 3 days ago. I replaced them with batteries in the office supply closet, and today it died again. That's like putting an empty gallon of milk back in the fridge. I know batteries are a little more tricky to throw away, but you'll be thanking yourself later for having ones that are fully charged. The average person has at least five batteries in their house that do not work anymore. That's a stat attack.
2: Westbound Borman Expressway is slowing down just over the state line on your approach to Torrance. Moderate to heavy from that spot all the way to an accident scene just past the Calumet Expressway. And we've got the left lane closed in that area with delays up to 10 minutes to get through that area. Eastbound side of the Borman Expressway here in Northwest Indiana, things moving at posted speed so far this morning. Inbound Bishop Ford Freeway, typical volume from the Stony Island split up into the south side of Chicago. Outbound, moderate to heavy from 130th South to Sibley. Inbound, Klein Avenue up toward BP and the Marina. No troubles in. Moderate volume southbound Klein Avenue between Michigan Street and 165th. Indiana Toll Road looks good between the state line and the Portage Toll. I-65 looking good both directions between 8094 and Rensselaer. If you see a traffic trouble spot, let us know on the traffic tip hotline at 219-405-7743, and please be sure that it's safe to call before you do so. South Shore trains running on that weekend holiday schedule for the next couple of weeks, along with busing between Hammond and East Chicago. I'm Carl Berner, Region News Team Traffic.
3: For Northwest Indiana, partly sunny today with highs in the low 80s. There's a chance for showers and thunderstorms throughout the day and overnight tonight. Lows tonight will be in the upper 60s. Friday, highs will be around 80 with a slight chance of showers or thunderstorms in the morning. Then we'll be mostly cloudy for the rest of the day. Saturday, mostly sunny with highs in the low 80s. Sunday, mid 80s with lots of sunshine. And sunny again on Monday with highs in the upper 80s. That's your region forecast.
0: 747. Good morning. Taking a look around Northwest Indiana, Valparaiso at 74, Lake Station 75, and Hebron 74.
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Well, I know Team USA is out of the World Cup, but the games continue today on Telemundo, Fox, and Peacock. Quarterfinals begin. France, who is deemed the favorite, and also America's first ever ally, versus Morocco. That begins at 3 o'clock this afternoon.

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2: President Trump is back in Washington after a two-day NATO summit in Turkey. While there, he pushed for increased defense spending from member nations, a deal for Ukraine to aid in their war with Russia, and a renewed call for U.S. control of Greenland. Trump went to the NATO meeting in a new double-decker jet he was gifted by Qatar, but ended up taking the original Air Force One on the way back. Sources tell the New York Times that Trump switched planes Wednesday night at the urging of the Secret Service as a security precaution after hostilities resumed with Iran. Journalist Katie Couric is opening up about a health scare she experienced last month known as transient global amnesia. More from Mark Mayfield.
3: Couric detailed the incident where she lost her memory in a Substack post titled, "A Day I'll Never Remember." What began as a regular day in Aspen turned into a medical mystery after she was taken to the hospital with no recollection of basic questions, such as the year or who the president is.
2: I'm Michael Kastner.
4: A multi-county high-speed chase on I-65 early yesterday morning ended with an 18-year-old in custody. It happened at around 1:30 a.m. when an Indiana State Police trooper tried to pull over a driver in the Merrillville area. The vehicle fled south at speeds exceeding 130 miles per hour. The driver made several unsafe maneuvers and showed signs of impairment. The trooper was able to perform a pit maneuver, causing the suspect vehicle to leave the roadway and roll over in the median. The driver, an 18-year-old from Rensselaer, only had a learner's permit. He faces multiple charges, including driving while intoxicated and resisting law enforcement. A man is in custody after two churches in Queens, New York, were targeted with Molotov cocktails. Scott Pringle reports.
5: Police allege the 36-year-old suspect tossed a Molotov cocktail at a church on 75th Street in Ozone Park. This was around 11:30 Wednesday night. It hit the door, exploded, but did not cause damage. A short time later, police say the suspect went to Kingdom Hall of Jehovah Witnesses on 78th Street in Woodhaven and tossed another Molotov cocktail. It also exploded but did not cause damage. Police have not released a motive. Charges are pending. In New York, I'm Scott Pringle.
4: Singer Bonnie Tyler has died at the age of 75. Michael Kastner has more.
6: Once upon a time, there was light in my life.
2: Back in May, she had to be rushed to the hospital for emergency intestinal surgery in Portugal. She was temporarily placed in an induced coma to help her recovery. The UK-born platinum-selling recording artist was perhaps best known for her hit Total Eclipse of the Heart, which has been viewed over a billion times on YouTube. A statement posted to her official social media accounts reads, "Bonnie's family and team are heartbroken to announce that Bonnie unexpectedly passed away last night in a hospital in Portugal as a result of the illness that she was being treated for."
6: It's a heartache.
2: I'm Michael Kastner.
4: 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I'm Jamie Foster with the Region News Team.
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9: Westbound 8094, we have reports of a stalled vehicle on the shoulder just near the MLK underpass. We'll keep an eye on that spot for you. And further on the westbound side, starting to see some construction traffic just past Klein Avenue on your approach to Indianapolis Boulevard. And then once you pass the state line, jamming up just a bit in the Lansing area on your approach to Torrance Avenue, cleanup happening from an earlier accident near the Calumet Expressway. But that accident has been removed from the roadway, and traffic is slowly making its way back to normal in that stretch of road. Inbound Bishop Ford Freeway, moderate to heavy from the Stony Island split up past 95th. Klein Avenue north toward BP and the Marina, no troubles in. A couple of Slow spots outbound between the toll road merge and 15th. Indiana Toll Road moves at posted speeds between the Portage Toll and the state line. And I-65 looking good both directions between 8094 and Rensselaer. If you see a traffic trouble spot, you can let us know about it on our traffic tip hotline at 219-405-7743. Please be sure that it's safe to call before you do so. South Shore trains operating on a weekend holiday schedule with busing between Hammond and East Chicago for the next couple of weeks. I'm Carl Berner, Region News Team Traffic.
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4: For Northwest Indiana, mostly cloudy today with showers and thunderstorms. Highs will be in the low 80s. Rain and storms continue overnight tonight with lows in the mid-60s. We'll be mostly cloudy on Friday with highs around 80. Saturday, we dry out, mostly sunny with highs in the low 80s. Lots of sunshine on Sunday with highs in the mid 80s. Upper 80s by Monday with sunny skies. That's your region forecast.
11: 806, good morning. Taking a look around Northwest Indiana. Valparaiso at 74, St. John 76, and Gary at 76.

It's been a very weird year so far in terms of weather, and it got even weirder yesterday with what happened on Lake Michigan. We're going to talk about that in 7 minutes on Indiana 105. Here's Ashley McBride. This is-

0: Megan Maroney on the Country Station, Indiana 105. I'm Katie Day, and in the studio with me this morning is Brooke Hunter, your evening host that you've come to love and know. And we were just talking about some of the weird things we've been seeing, the postings about Lake Michigan.
1: We did not feel an earthquake here yesterday.
0: But there was one on Lake Michigan.
1: I don't know if anyone felt it. It was right like on the Illinois-Wisconsin border, but out in the lake.
0: Yeah, it said it was 13 miles from Evanston.
1: Okay.
0: Magnitude was 2.9.
1: Okay.
0: You were saying that Illinois is on a big fault line.
1: It is.
0: But, like, I don't remember an earthquake at all growing up here in the region.
1: Well, I have actually felt more earthquakes in Illinois than I have in California.
0: Really?
1: Uh-huh. I think that I have felt three in Illinois. I've been in three in Illinois. They're all relatively small. And then the one in California that I felt was big. That was a big one. And I've never felt anything like that here. But apparently the potential for that here is real.
0: That's so weird. Because, like, in school, I remember we had to do tornado drills.
1: Oh, for sure. Yeah, me too.
0: Never really any earthquake drills?
1: We've never done, no.
0: But what would you even do? It's over in a matter of seconds, usually.
1: Yes. When I was in that big one, by the time I figured out what it was, it was done. It was a weird feeling, because when you think of an earthquake, you think of things like rattling and shaking, which they do.
0: Yeah.
1: But I was outside, and it felt like the ground had waves. Just a very weird sensation. And here, the last time I felt one, I remember I was on Lakeshore Drive, and it was bouncing a little bit, like there was a train.
0: Yeah. Yeah, the only earthquake that I remember being in, it was in New York, and I was actually, when I worked in New York, and so we were on the 13th floor of this building, and all of a sudden, like you said, it's kind of in waves. It's not like up and down.
1: No.
0: So all of a sudden, everything started to kind of move side to side in front of me.
1: Yeah.
0: And I thought the building was collapsing, which is terrifying to think when you're on the 13th floor.
1: See, I would be more freaked out by it if I was up high. None of the ones that I've ever experienced have I been up in a high rise. But again, by the time you think and by the time you react, it's gone.
0: Yeah.
1: Usually.
0: It's just been a crazy year so far. We had this big cold snap in January, tornadoes in March, April, and June.
1: Yeah. Yep.
0: Then we got this like microburst flooding that followed that, and now an earthquake. I don't want to know what's next.
1: It's like the rapture.
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2: Now this traffic alert. Westbound 8094, an accident reported near the I-65 interchange with the left lane blocked. We're currently showing slowdowns on your approach to the Lake Station corridor at I-65. Pretty solid congestion from that spot all the way past the accident Seen by the 8094 interchange. Past that, once you get to the state line, slowing down again due to an earlier accident near the Calumet Expressway, moderate to heavy volume from the state line all the way past the Calumet Expressway before things open back up for you in the Thornton area. We'll continue to keep you updated with the latest. I'm Carl Berner with a region traffic alert.
3: For Northwest Indiana, highs will be in the low to mid 80s today with mostly cloudy skies and showers and thunderstorms moving in this afternoon. Rain will continue overnight tonight with lows in the mid 60s. We'll be near 80 on Friday with mostly cloudy skies. We may have a few showers lingering in the morning. Saturday, we dry out, mostly sunny, highs in the low 80s, mid 80s on Sunday with lots of sunshine. And by Monday, we're in the upper 80s with sunny skies. That's your region forecast.
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5: 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It's Indiana 105. Great choice. It's Katie. And around this time, we talk about the question of the day, which you can find on Facebook this morning. Today's question is, if Indiana had an equivalent to the Hawaiian belief that you got to greet people with a lei, you know, the flower necklace. It is a common belief that tourists have that they're greeted with one when they land in Hawaii. And I don't know if that's true or not, but in Indiana, say we got some tourists. What should we give them that would be almost the equivalent of the Hawaiian lei? Let us know. We're going to read some of your answers in 3 minutes.
6: Strapped on my holster low across my hips, with two Colt 45s with white plastic grips.

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I actually, fun fact, knew someone named Billy Kidd. And every time that

0: song comes on, I think of him. So shout out to Billy if you're out there. I know you're Billy the adult now, but still, you'll always be Billy the kid. Anyway, it is Indiana 105. Around this time, we turn to our Facebook page for the question of the day. And today's question is, in the same way that many people believe, tourists in Hawaii are welcomed with a lei of flowers around their neck, what could we do in Indiana, or more specifically the region, to give tourists a proper welcome in that same yacht? Okay. Richard said, how about a popcorn necklace? That's kind of genius, Richard. In the same way that we string popcorn for the Christmas tree, that would be actually really cool. I think we should do that. Get it going at the Popcorn Fest this year. Mark my words, if you see a popcorn necklace at the Popcorn Festival this year, you heard it here first. Richard, shout out to you. Now, what else could we do for our tourists here in Indiana, or more specifically the region? Jennifer in Michigan City said she liked the idea I mentioned earlier. I said we should get those miniature sand bottles, you know, those like glass bottles that you typically see in Florida, and they've got like maybe little seashells or whatever in it, except we include sand from the Indiana dunes. I think that'd be cool, though I know there's always a finite amount of anything, so we'd have to definitely ration it as much as possible. And then Franny in Valparaiso, I like the way you think. Franny said maybe one day soon we can give out a Bears necklace or some Chicago Bears memorabilia. That would be pretty cool. Wishful thinking. But hey, it does seem like they are leaning that way. Only time will tell. What would we give out to tourists to make them feel welcomed in the same way that a Hawaiian lei would make tourists in Hawaii feel welcome? Let us know on Facebook at Indiana 105.
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1: In Westville, the Indiana Department of Environmental Management and the town's water department say some residents need to boil their drinking water. It includes Westville residents in the East Valparaiso area, Valparaiso Court, A Avenue, and B Avenue. Officials say water used for drinking and cooking should be brought to a full boil for 5 minutes before using. They also ask that you conserve water at this time and only use what's necessary for personal care and cooking. The town will notify residents when the boil order is lifted and use can return to normal. The high school is included in the boil order, so school officials ask parents to make sure their athlete brings a bottle of water. They say they will have a limited supply available. The Obama Presidential Center will have a huge role in the upcoming WNBA All-Star Game. Tammy Trujillo has details.
2: The league announced that the museum will host several media and community events July 24th and 25th. All-Star Media Day and an open practice is scheduled for July 24th in the Obama Center Athletic Facility and Regulation Court. The decision was made due to the Sky's new training facility in Bedford Park not being finished. The All-Star Game will be played July 25th at the United Center, and the three-point contest and skills challenge

0: Will take place July 24th at Wintrust Arena. I'm Tammy Trujillo.
1: Governor Pritzker is designating the black and gold bumblebee as the official Illinois state bee. The designation was part of a law signed by the governor. Officials say the black and gold bumblebee serves as a critical prairie land pollinator that boosts Illinois' natural ecosystem, supports agriculture, and helps sustain life on Earth. This action follows a year of advocacy by students from Naperville's Lincoln Junior High School. For the Region News Team, I'm Jamie Foster. 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
2: Checking the roadways westbound 94 on your approach to I-65, hitting the brakes near the Central Avenue overpass and hitting them quickly. That's due to an accident reported just past the 65 interchange with the left lane blocked. We'll continue to keep an eye on that spot for you. So you're really slowing down again westbound 94 past Lake Station on your approach to I-65. Further west, an accident reported in the Black Oak area with a slowdown there in between Clark Road and Klein Avenue. We'll keep an eye on that spot for you. And further west by the state line, slowing down yet again due to an earlier accident near the Calumet Expressway. Inbound Bishop Ford Freeway, moderate to heavy volume from the Stony Island split up into the south side of Chicago. Klein Avenue up toward BP and the Marina, no troubles in or out at this time. Indiana Toll Road looks good between the state line and the Portage Toll, and everything looking good as well on I-65 between 8094 and Rensselaer. If you see a traffic trouble spot, let us know on the traffic tip hotline, 219-405-7743. Please be sure it's safe to call before you do so. South Shore trains on a weekend holiday schedule with busing between Hammond and East Chicago for the next couple of weeks. I'm Carl Berner, Region News Team Traffic.
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1: For Northwest Indiana, rain returns today. Expect highs in the low to mid 80s. Showers and storms continue overnight tonight with lows in the mid to upper 60s. We'll be around 80 on Friday with mostly cloudy skies. Mostly sunny on Saturday with highs in the low 80s, mid 80s Sunday with lots of sunshine, and sunny again on Monday with highs in the upper 80s. That's your region forecast.
4: 832, good morning. Taking a look around the region. Valparaiso at 75, Dyer 77, and Michigan City at 75.

Brian on the country station. It's Indiana 105. I'm Katie, and Luke is getting ready to celebrate a big milestone birthday. His 50th is coming up next week on Friday, the 17th. And Luke Brian is planning to celebrate in style. He's got some big 50th bash coming. I don't know if his wife, Caroline, is part of the planning process there. She usually has something up her sleeve. But Luke Brian's got this frenemy thing with Blake Shelton. And he decided to send him, this is worse than not getting an invite at all. Luke Brian sends Blake an uninvite. Wow. I have a feeling he's still going to show up because Blake Shelton, I feel like, will party. I mean, but also, though, something to note, Blake Shelton turned 50 last month. So did he not invite Luke Brian and then he's holding a grudge about it? I don't know. But I have a feeling something interesting is going to happen next Friday.

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1: in the region, and you know what time it is. It's time to celebrate some of those region birthdays. 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Happy birthday to several people in the region today. Happy birthday to Daryl Wood in DeMott. Enjoy the birthday. Happy birthday to Connie's sister, Marlene Cry in Maryville. Enjoy your day. Happy birthday to Verna Carr in Lowell, celebrating the big 68. Happy birthday to Jenny's amazing mama, Justine McMahon in DeMott. The big 65 today. Enjoy your day, Justine. Happy birthday to Tracy Baxter in Valparaiso. Happy birthday to Jamie's grandson, who is 6 today. Aw, happy birthday, Abel. Enjoy your birthday. Happy birthday to Susie's son, Demetrius. Enjoy your birthday. Happy birthday to Robert Granzo in Michigan City, who is 57 years young. Happy birthday to Lisa's father-in-law, Herbert Padinsky in Portage. Happy birthday to Kim's niece, Taylor Otero in Hobart. Enjoy your birthday. Happy birthday to Gail's husband, Tony Yankoskis, who is 65 today. Happy birthday to Matt's friend, Janet Wojcikovic-Bozak. Enjoy your birthday. And last but not least, happy birthday to Amanda's cousin, Leanna Ogle. Now, if you or somebody you know is celebrating a birthday, you can always celebrate with us by finding us on Facebook. Here's how.
2: 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Checking the roadways westbound at 94 on your approach to I-65, hitting the brakes near the Central Avenue overpass and hitting them quickly. That's due to an accident reported just past the 65 interchange with the left lane blocked. We'll continue to keep an eye on that spot for you. So you're really slowing down again westbound 94 past Lake Station on your approach to I-65. Further west, an accident reported in the Black Oak area with a slowdown there in between Clark Road and Klein Avenue. We'll keep an eye on that spot for you. And further west by the state line, slowing down yet again due to an earlier accident near the Calumet Expressway. Inbound Bishop Ford Freeway, moderate to heavy volume from the Stony Island split up into the south side of Chicago. Klein Avenue up toward BP and the Marina, no troubles in or out at this time. Indiana Toll Road looks good between the state line and the Portage Toll, and everything looking good as well on I-65 between 8094 and Rensselaer. If you see a traffic trouble spot, let us know on the traffic tip hotline, 219-405-7743. Please be sure it's safe to call before you do so. South Shore trains on a weekend holiday schedule with busing between Hammond and East Chicago for the next couple of weeks. I'm Carl Berner, Region News Team Traffic.
3: For Northwest Indiana, partly sunny today with highs in the low 80s. There's a chance for showers and thunderstorms throughout the day and overnight tonight. Lows tonight will be in the upper 60s. Friday, highs will be around 80 with a slight chance of showers or thunderstorms in the morning. Then we'll be mostly cloudy for the rest of the day. Saturday, mostly sunny with highs in the low 80s. Sunday, mid 80s with lots of sunshine. And sunny again on Monday with highs in the upper 80s. That's your region forecast.
1: 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Good morning. Taking a look around the region. Valparaiso at 76, Munster at 77, Michigan City at 75.
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Shout out to Ryan, who is working with us on the job at Republic Services. We appreciate you listening. We are keeping you company, of course, with the best country music from Chicago to South Bend. It's Indiana 105. And every Thursday is a Throwback Thursday with the Mullet Man. But because, Ryan, you messaged us and said that you listen with us on the job, thank you, I thought this would be a perfect song for you. From 1993, you tell me if it fits the bill.

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2: President Trump is back in Washington after a two-day NATO summit in Turkey. While there, he pushed for increased defense spending from member nations, a deal with Ukraine to aid in their war with Russia, and a renewed call for U.S. control of Greenland. The meeting came as the U.S. launched a second night of military strikes against Iran. Maine Democrat Graham Plattner is suspending his Senate race after being accused of sexual assault. Plattner released a video Wednesday maintaining his innocence. The Maine Democratic Party has released a statement saying they voted to hold a nominating convention to choose a new nominee. It's a singer Bonnie Tyler has passed away. A statement posted to her official social media accounts reads, Bonnie's family and team are heartbroken to announce that Bonnie unexpectedly passed away last night in a hospital in Portugal. Bonnie Tyler was 75. I'm Michael Kastner.
3: In Stark County, a 30-year-old North Judson man is behind bars after a recent hit-and-run accident that left a man dead. The accident happened Saturday, June 29th, near 350 West and 500 South in North Judson. Officers say Philip Land was riding his bicycle when he was struck and killed by a motorist who then fled the scene. After a thorough investigation, 30-year-old Connor Dvorak of North Judson was identified as the suspected driver. He was arrested on July 7th and faces multiple charges, including leaving the scene of an accident resulting in death, which is a level 4 felony. He's being held at the Stark County Justice Center on a $50,000 cash bond. A Mississippi man is heading to federal prison after several guns he trafficked were tied to crimes in the Chicago area. He was sentenced up to 70 months in prison this week for running the illegal firearms pipeline. Investigators say he recruited local buyers to purchase at least 33 guns, mainly Glock pistols, before they were resold to a buyer from Chicago. Some of those weapons were later modified with illegal switches to turn them into full auto machine guns. 9 of the firearms have been recovered by federal agents around Chicago so far. Chicago leaders are celebrating the start of construction of the Chicago Torture Justice Memorial. Mayor Brandon Johnson and other officials gathered to break ground on the nation's first permanent memorial honoring survivors of police torture. The project recognizes survivors of torture committed by former Chicago Police Commander John Burge and detectives under his command. The memorial is being added to the Washington Park neighborhood. The Taste of Chicago is underway. The longtime free admission food festival kicked off yesterday in Grant Park. The Taste features dozens of food vendors, musical performances, local artists, family attractions, culinary demonstrations, and interactive programming. It runs through Sunday. Your forecast is coming up next. I'm Jamie Foster with the Region News Team.
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5: Westbound 8094, residual traffic after an earlier accident just past the 8094 I-65 interchange. You'll be hitting the brakes on the westbound side of 94 just after Central Avenue on your approach to the I-65 interchange. Heavy to moderate from that spot to basically the Black Oak area before things open back up for you. Just past the state line on westbound 8094, moderate to heavy volume on your approach to Torrance Avenue before you make your turn up onto the Bishop Ford Freeway. And speaking of the Bishop Ford, moderate volume from the Stony Island split up into the south side of Chicago. Outbound Bishop Ford Freeway, just a tap of the brakes between 130th and the Little Calumet River through the construction zone. No major issues on the Indiana Toll Road. Both directions good between the state line and the Portage Toll. And I-65 continues to look good. Both directions clear between 8094 and Rensselaer. If you see a traffic trouble spot, let us know about it on our traffic tip hotline. It's 219-405-7743, and again, be sure it's safe to call before you do so. Thanks to our traffic tipsters. South Shore trains operating on that weekend holiday schedule for the next couple of weeks, along with busing between East Chicago and Hammond. I'm Carl Berner, Region News Team Traffic.
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3: For Northwest Indiana, mostly cloudy today with showers and thunderstorms. Highs will be in the low 80s. Rain and storms continue overnight tonight with lows in the mid 60s. We'll be mostly cloudy on Friday with highs around 80. Saturday, we dry out, mostly sunny with highs in the low 80s. Lots of sunshine on Sunday with highs in the mid 80s. Upper 80s by Monday with sunny skies. That's your region forecast.

for something fun to do around here this time next week. The LaPorte County Fair is going to be in full swing, and taking the stage next Thursday is Dylan Scott. He's got tons of different love songs, okay? And if you want to brush up on those, it could be a really cool date night, okay? Don't you know that Thursday is the new Friday? That's why we call it a Friday Eve. And you don't want to miss this

Happy Friday Eve from the Country Station. It's Indiana 105. Good morning. I'm Katie, and hopefully we can get you in a Friday Eve mood here and get the weekend energy started a little early.

0: question of the day is up on Facebook right now, and you can find it at Indiana 105. Today's question is, in the same way that Hawaiian tourists might receive a lei upon arrival, what would be our own version of this tradition in Indiana, or more specifically the region? You can let us know on Facebook at Indiana 105. And you may have heard the saying that if you're early, you're on time, and if you're on time, you're late. That may be true for most things, unless you're going here.
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It's always good to be on time, right? Right? Unless you are driving here. This is the one place that you might actually be better off running a little bit behind, and I had to trick my dad into getting a little bit behind schedule. All to protect his sanity, of course. So was I really in the wrong? We'll see what you think in 6 minutes on Indiana 104.

0: always hear that it's better to be early than on time, right? Usually I'm on board with that, especially when it comes to work or important events. But there's one place where being early can actually stress everyone out, and that would be the airport. Hey, it's Katie Day on Indiana 105. And usually if I ever need a ride to or from the airport, my mom is the one who's first to offer. But when I was coming back from my recent trip to New York, my mom had to work. So I had to ask my dad if he would pick me up. And he, of course, said yes. But I've learned my lesson over the years. My dad, being the kind of person who's always early, makes the pickup process at the airport that much more stressful for not only himself, but also me, being the whole reason that he's driving to the airport in the first place. Being early at the airport is to nobody's benefit because you can't park outside and wait. You can't sit at the curb. And if you're in the pickup area for longer than 10 seconds, the people working there will not hesitate to shoo you away. So this time I learned my lesson. And I told my dad that my flight got in a half hour later than it actually did. And somehow, some way, I timed it perfectly that I was outside at Chicago Midway right when he was circling around for the first time. So if you are doing an airport pickup anytime soon, there is no need to rush, okay? Take your time. Wait in the cell phone lot. Grab a coffee, get comfortable. Whatever you do, do not show up early to pick up someone at the airport.
1: Country fans, get...
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12: If your property was severely damaged by recent storms, you could have its value reassessed. The Lake County Assessor's Office says a reassessment will reflect what was lost. You just have to file within 12 months of the disaster. We've shared more information on the Region News Team Facebook page. The Indiana Department of Environmental Management says the EPA gave Indiana more than $200,000 to monitor water quality at Lake Michigan beaches and help keep swimmers safe. Officials say the funding supports testing for elevated bacteria levels and alerting the public when conditions may be harmful for swimmers. The efforts help protect public health while supporting recreation and tourism along Indiana's Great Lakes coastline. Through Indiana's Beach Alert program, you can check current conditions and even sign up for automated messages. The Lakes of the Four Seasons Volunteer Fire Force is enrolling now for Project Lifesaver. It's a program dedicated to protecting individuals with cognitive conditions who are at risk of wandering. Participants receive a lightweight radio frequency transmitter that's worn on the wrist or ankle. Then if they wander from a safe environment, the LOFS Fire Department can use specialized tracking equipment to bring them home. Officials say the program is for those with dementia, autism, Down syndrome, or any other condition that creates a risk of wandering. We've shared more information on our Facebook page. For the Region News Team, I'm Jamie Foster. Your forecast is next. For Northwest Indiana,

0: Highs will be in the low to mid 80s today with mostly cloudy skies and showers and thunderstorms moving in this afternoon. Rain will continue overnight tonight with lows in the mid 60s. We'll be near 80 on Friday with mostly cloudy skies. We may have a few showers lingering in the morning. Saturday, we dry out, mostly sunny, highs in the low 80s, mid 80s on Sunday with lots of sunshine. And by Monday, we're in the upper 80s with sunny skies. That's your region forecast.
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Well, you can still get in on this deal from Taco Bell. Up until Monday, Taco Bell is allowing you to get an emotional support taco for free as long as you have the app. It's a promotion that was meant to coincide with the World Cup, helping soccer fans like us who watched our team get knocked out kind of support ourselves and pick us up again. And a free taco to aid in emotional support is exciting, don't get me wrong. But I don't know if this is exactly reassuring. You're going to hear what Taco Bell is doing to their menu in 6 minutes on Indiana 105. Boys.

0: You may have heard the news that there's been a surge in this parasitic illness across the United States. It's called cyclospora, and it's a microscopic parasite that can infect your intestines. Now, health officials think that it could all be caused by contaminated produce, but one thing is for sure, it's making people super sick, with a common symptom being explosive diarrhea. And that's why Taco Bell is being proactive about it. Hey, it's Katie Day, and this is your favorite part of the day. It is time for the Daily Fact. What is the Daily Fact, you might ask? It's just a fun bit of knowledge to share as a way to break the ice among friends or coworkers. And I don't know if this would be reassuring or just cause hesitancy when it comes to ordering food at Taco Bell, but here it is, the Daily Fact. Did you know that Taco Bell has reportedly pulled several fresh ingredients, including lettuce, pico de gallo, guacamole, and its cilantro onion blend, from some of their locations while health officials investigate this surge in cyclospora, that foodborne parasite I was just telling you about that can trigger weeks of stomach misery? And I appreciate that Taco Bell is taking this initiative so that their customers are happy and healthy, but I always thought that the aftermath was just part of the experience.
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1: President Trump is back in Washington, D.C. after a two-day NATO summit in Turkey. While there, he pushed for increased defense spending from member nations, but he also had praise for NATO, an organization he frequently criticizes, saying there was tremendous love and unity. The meeting came as the U.S. launched a second night of military strikes against Iran. Maine Democrat Graham Plattner is ending his Senate race after being accused of sexual assault. Plattner denied the allegation, but several top Democrats withdrew their support and call for him to end his campaign. Democrats are trying to unseat Maine Republican Susan Collins in November. And Bone Thugs and Harmony got their star on the Hollywood Walk of Fame. The legendary Cleveland rapper said the honor not only belongs to them, but to their families, their city, their fans, and everybody who believed in them from the beginning. I'm Michael Kastner.
2: In DeMott, a multi-vehicle accident sent three people to the hospital yesterday, including a three-year-old child. It happened at State Road 10 and County Road 1200 West around 10:30 yesterday morning. The Jasper County Sheriff's Office says a 38-year-old East Chicago, Illinois man driving a semi-tractor trailer disregarded a stop light and collided with a passenger car and another semi. The driver of the car, 57-year-old Kimberly Bansley of Portage, and her passenger, her three-year-old grandchild, were flown to Chicago area hospitals with significant injuries. The victim in the second semi, a 73-year-old man from Cape Coral, Florida, was taken to Franciscan Health in Crown Point. Officers say the semi driver that caused the accident, Emmanuel Lopez Tlacomoco, was medically cleared. They say he did not have a driver's license and was arrested pending criminal charges. U.S. Immigration and Customs Enforcement has also placed a hold on Emmanuel due to his undocumented immigrant status. Due to the severity of the accident, the roadway was closed for nearly 7 hours. Safety tests by the Insurance Institute of Highway Safety on the Cadillac CT5 have come back with poor scores. The luxury midsize sedan was the only vehicle from the Detroit 3 that was eligible for the testing, and it had poor marks in four areas. Those are the side impact crash test, the headlight test, the moderate overlap front crash test, and the updated front crash prevention test. The CT5 was introduced by General Motors in 2019. For the Region News Team, I'm Jamie Foster. 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
2: For Northwest Indiana, rain returns today. Expect highs in the low to mid 80s. Showers and storms continue overnight tonight with lows in the mid to upper 60s. We'll be around 80 on Friday with mostly cloudy skies. Mostly sunny on Saturday with highs in the low 80s. Mid 80s Sunday with lots of sunshine. And sunny again on Monday with highs in the upper 80s. That's your region forecast.

Miranda Lambert, the country station, Indiana 105. You know, I'm starting to think that Thursdays might rank lower for me on the days of the week because every Thursday I keep thinking it's Friday. And it's just such a letdown. Thanks so much for letting us be a part of your day today. We're going to be watching out for some showers and thunderstorms possible later this afternoon into tonight. But it's looking like this is going to be our rainiest day for a while. So hopefully we will remain dry after that. We could dry out for a little bit again. Bailey Zimmerman going to be at the Porter County Fair 2 weeks from tomorrow. Wow.

0: There's Luke Bryan, the country station, Indiana 105. It's Alicia. Thanks for hanging out today on your Thursday morning. You know, the Porter County Fair kicks off 2 weeks from today. And one of the things that people look forward to the most, definitely the food. And your favorites are definitely going to be back at the Porter County Fair. You can actually find a list of their fair food and all of the vendors, what they're serving, etc., over at the Porter County Fair's website. It's under the competitions tab, actually, and then fair food. But I was looking because there are some new things for 2026. Big Fun Enterprises is going to have slushies. I don't know if I'm saying this right. Friend Frond Bourbon Chicken. They are new. They have gluten-free stuff, too. And Mustache Lily's Pizza. I think they might have been there a few years ago. They're going to be back. And then Ryle's Mac and Cheese. That sounds delish. New at the Porter County Fair. And then, of course, all your returning favorites, including the Mullet Man's favorite, the Walleye Sandwich with Tom's Tasty Taters. Our friends at Dr. Vegetable going to be back. Wendy's back with the Frosties. We're definitely going to have to, you know, test the brain freeze between the Mullet Man and I. Brain freeze competition on the Wendy's Frosties at the fair, for sure. But again, you can find that at the Porter County Fair's website. I'm looking forward to see what Farmer Dave brings us this year over at the Porter County Fair.
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9: Now this traffic alert inbound on the Bishop Ford Freeway, an accident reported. We're seeing some backups on the westbound side of the Borman Expressway, slowing down just a bit on your approach to Calumet Avenue on the Indiana side. Then it gets a bit heavier at Torrance Avenue. And if you're heading inbound on the Bishop Ford Freeway, stacked up from the merge all the way up past River Oaks Drive before things open back up for you. We'll continue to keep you updated with the latest. I'm Carl Berner with a region traffic alert.
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There's Thomas Rhett, Indiana 105. July 9th today, National Sugar Cookie Day. You know, on the ranking of most popular cookies, sugar cookie falls about second to last, I think, for me. They're just kind of boring. You know, they're okay. At the bottom, definitely oatmeal raisin.

0: the night.
1: The Country Station, Indiana 105, with Dustin Lynch. Randy Travis set to release an album of original songs for the first time in nearly two decades, since 2008 was his last album of original music. A special audience actually got an early premiere this week of some of the songs. Details like the title, the release date have not been shared yet, but they say that the new album will feature lost songs that were remixed or remastered by his longtime producer, Kyle Lenning. And the first song from the project that people are going to get to hear comes out tomorrow. It's a song called Fish On. Really cool. The first fans to hear the new music were patients and families at St. Jude Children's Research Hospital in Memphis, Tennessee, where he visited earlier on Tuesday and brought some songs from the album with him. And Alexandra Kay was also on hand to perform several Randy Travis classics. Very cool. So be ready for new Randy Travis music. New album of original songs will be coming soon. And a new song tomorrow.
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6: A Chicago man is in custody in connection with a shooting and accident on 8094 Tuesday morning. Indiana State Police say a driver fleeing from gunfire crashed into the back of a semi on 8094 near Calumet Avenue. The driver said they were shot at multiple times while traveling in Illinois, and the gunfire continued as they crossed into Indiana. While attempting to evade the suspects, the driver rear-ended the semi-truck. No one was injured by the gunfire or collision, but multiple lanes of the interstate were closed for several hours. After a thorough investigation, Indiana State Police detectives identified a 27-year-old Chicago man as the suspect. He was apprehended by the Illinois State Police Tuesday evening and is being held at the Cook County Jail pending extradition to Indiana. Officers are pursuing charges of attempted murder and criminal recklessness with a firearm. A parasitic infection continues to spread, with 15 cases recently confirmed in central Indiana. Health officials say cyclosporiasis is an intestinal infection that causes severe gastrointestinal upset. It's typically caused by fruits, veggies, or herbs, but the source for this outbreak has not been identified. The Michigan Department of Health says they've seen nearly 1,000 cases since late June. The Indiana State Fair is adding nearly 50 new food items this year. The fair is happening at the Indiana State Fairgrounds August 7th through the 23rd. In addition to the typical fair food, visitors can also try butter-coated ice cream or a burger served on honey buns. Other new items at the fair this year will include pulled pork s'mores, buffalo chicken dip pizzas, blue raspberry milkshakes, and even a corn dog beer made by Sun King Brewery. Interesting options. For the Region News Team, I'm Jamie Foster. Your forecast is next.
7: Now this traffic alert inbound on the Bishop Ford Freeway, an accident reported. We're seeing some backups on the westbound side of the Borman Expressway, slowing down just a bit on your approach to Calumet Avenue on the Indiana side. side. Then it gets a bit heavier at Torrance Avenue. And if you're heading inbound on the Bishop Ford Freeway, stacked up from the merge all the way up past River Oaks Drive before things open back up for you. We'll continue to keep you updated with the latest. I'm Carl Berner with a Region Traffic Alert.
6: For Northwest Indiana, partly sunny today with highs in the low 80s. There's a chance for showers and thunderstorms throughout the day and overnight tonight. Lows tonight will be in the upper 60s. Friday, highs will be around 80 with a slight chance of showers or thunderstorms in the morning. Then we'll be mostly cloudy for the rest of the day. Saturday, mostly sunny with highs in the low 80s. Sunday, mid 80s with lots of sunshine. And sunny again on Monday with highs in the upper 80s. That's your region forecast.

0: 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Random Thursday question. Thought this would be a fun one today. If I broke into your home and stole what's under your bed, what would I get? Honestly, I don't keep anything under my bed, so unless there's a monster under there, probably just some dust and hair. If I broke into your home and stole what's under your bed, what would I get? You can answer that one on our Facebook page today. Waste a little time at work as we get you through this Thursday. Music on the way from Cole Swindell, Low Cash, New Country from Dylan Scott, who's performing at the LaPorte County Fair 1 week from today. 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

0: 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It brings the heat.
1: Temperatures are going to surge, and as a result, it's going to get hot around.
0: Summer weather in the region. It brings the heat.
1: Temperatures are going to surge, and as a result, it's going to get hot around here.
0: It brings the storms.
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0: 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Thanks for hanging out today. Happy Thursday. Make sure you're listening in tomorrow, 5 p.m. hour with the Mullet Man for the Indiana 105 weekend rollout driven by Curry Motors Auto Group in Velpo. The Mullet Man will set you up for the weekend with a bunch of events going on. Brand new music from Dylan Scott, who is performing at LaPorte County Fair 1 week from tonight. This is called Dear Big City, Indiana 105.
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1: President Trump is back in Washington after a two-day NATO summit in Turkey. While there, he pushed for increased defense spending from member nations and a deal with Ukraine to aid in their war with Russia. In Ankara, William Denslow reports that during the summit, Trump threatened to sever ties with Spain and again made a call for the U.S. to take over Greenland.
2: But President Trump came away from Ankara in a positive tone, saying there's a huge sense of love and unity amongst the 32 members of the military alliance.
1: Maine Democrats are looking for a new Senate candidate after an embattled Graham Plattner suspended his campaign. Earlier this week, a report surfaced claiming the Democrat from Maine sexually assaulted an ex-girlfriend while he was under the influence of alcohol 5 years ago. And the World Cup quarterfinals start today. France and Morocco square off in New England in a rematch of the 2022 semifinals. I'm Michael Kastner.
3: Indiana Utility Councilor Abby Gray is asking the Indiana Utility Regulatory Commission to re-examine the rate hike they approved last month for AES Indiana. Gray says the commission needs to take another look at its position on things like shareholder profit and rate case expense. AES Indiana was approved for a $71 million rate increase. Gray and Indiana Governor Mike Braun are both upset with the rate hike. A 36-year-old Fort Wayne man has admitted to police that he cut off his own genitals and set them on fire on May 6th. The man had been reported missing by his neighbors when they called to report a fire at his detached garage. The man was then found by Fort Wayne police after he claimed he had been stabbed. He later told police he had been dishonest about the stabbing and said he harmed himself by cutting off his penis. He then doused it with gasoline and set it on fire. Several members of Congress appear to be unhappy with the WNBA. A group of 11 lawmakers sent a letter to WNBA Commissioner Kathy Engelbert on Wednesday demanding the league take accountability for multiple attacks against Indiana Fever star Caitlin Clark. The letter describes Clark as the face of the league and suggests that she is on the receiving end of unnecessary physical hostility and violence. The lawmakers also mentioned their concern of reports that the attacks have been racially motivated. For the Region News team, I'm Jamie Foster. 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
3: For Northwest Indiana, mostly cloudy today with showers and thunderstorms. Highs will be in the low 80s. Rain and storms continue overnight tonight with lows in the mid-60s. We'll be mostly cloudy on Friday with highs around 80. Saturday, we dry out, mostly sunny with highs in the low 80s. Lots of sunshine on Sunday with highs in the mid-80s. Upper 80s by Monday with sunny skies. That's your region forecast.

There's Lainey Wilson, Indiana 105. So this morning, all of a sudden I realized it is pouring down rain outside. Look at the radar. Sure enough, one little tiny green blob moving through. We might have a few of those this morning, but scattered showers and thunderstorms this afternoon. We're going to be watching out for really heavy rain and high wind gusts this afternoon into the evening and some patchy fog later tonight into tomorrow morning.

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Bailey Zimmerman with Katie in the morning, Max McDown with me in the midday, and Trace Adkins with the Mullet Man in the afternoons all day tomorrow on a Porter County Fair Friday. 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

0: It's a classic from Leanne Womack, Indiana 105. On our Facebook page today, I want to know, if I broke into your home and stole what's under your bed, what would I get? I feel like there are two kinds of people, those who store everything under their bed and those who store nothing under their bed. I am the nothing, except for hair and dust. Jim says, dust bunnies. Thanks for the reminder, time to clean. I know, I need to take my own advice there and clean. Sharon says, medical box. Greg says, dust. Rob, maybe dust bunny or two, and maybe a sock or two. Sam says a backpack. Jody, paintings from when I go to those paint and sips, hence why they're under my bed. Hey, I'm sure they wouldn't be nearly as bad as if I went to one of those things. I'm the least artistic person ever. Angela says shoes, dust, and a cat. Lynn, dog fur, dust, and hardly worn shoes. Debbie, nothing. I have a waterbed. Pam says table, pads, and extenders. Vanessa, a kid-size hula hoop. Why is that there? Dana, storage bin of work scrubs. Sherry, a tote full of wrapping paper and gift bags. Oh, that's a good place to keep that. If I broke into your home and stole what's under your bed, what would I get? Let me know over on our Facebook page today.
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4: The U.S. Geological Survey confirms a mild earthquake happened in Lake Michigan. A 2.9 magnitude earthquake was recorded yesterday near the Illinois-Wisconsin border. The quake took place nearly 14 miles northeast of Evanston. A federal judge must approve a proposed settlement between the Federal Trade Commission, five states, and John Deere, making it easier for farmers to repair their own equipment. Sarah Walters has more.
5: The agreement requires Deere to give farmers an independent repair providers access to key diagnostic software and repair tools that have been limited to authorized dealers. Wisconsin, Minnesota, Michigan, Arizona, and Illinois accused Deere & Company of illegally requiring farmers to use its own network of authorized dealers for repairs. I'm Sarah Walters.
4: The states involved claim Deere's practices led to service delays and higher costs for farmers. As part of the settlement, the company must make repair resources available to farmers and independent repair providers on fair and reasonable terms for the next 10 years. A Wheaton, Illinois man is raising funds after his two children died in a boat accident on Geneva Lake in Wisconsin last week. He's launched a GoFundMe account in honor of his 7-year-old daughter and 6-year-old son. The siblings and one other child died after the boat they were on capsized in Geneva Lake last Friday as a severe storm swept through the area. The GoFundMe page says the donations will go to a children's charity. For the Region News team, I'm Jamie Foster. Your forecast is next. For Northwest Indiana, cloudy this afternoon with a chance of showers and thunderstorms. Highs will be in the low to mid 80s. Scattered storms overnight tonight with lows in the mid to upper 60s. We'll be around 80 on Friday with a slight chance of showers in the morning. Otherwise, mostly cloudy skies. Saturday, mostly sunny with highs in the low 80s. Lots of sunshine on Sunday with highs in the mid 80s. Then upper 80s as we head back to work next week with sunny skies. That's your region forecast.

0: There's Jason Aldean, the country station. It's Indiana 105. Alicia, hanging with you through your Thursday midday. Thank you so much for letting us be a part of your Thursday today. Here are three everyday things that you regularly touch that you should always wash your hands after. Pin pads at grocery stores and coffee shops and restaurants. One of the germiest things you will touch all day. Grocery cart handles. Most people so focused on shopping, they forget the handle, basically a magnet for germs. I always take one of those sanitizing wipes and wipe the handle before going into the store shopping. Always. And your phone is the number one thing. Goes everywhere with you, everywhere with most people, including the bathroom. And experts say it might be the absolute dirtiest thing you touch on a daily basis. Sanitize your hands after touching any of these things, or sanitize those things before touching them. Yeah, I probably do not sanitize my phone as much as I should, for sure. I'm sure I'm not the only one there. So I'm going to go find a sanitizing wipe.
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0: There's Dierks Bentley, Indiana 105. Some isolated showers just moving through the region for our early afternoon. We will get the details from Region News meteorologist Matt Wintz, including a better chance of rain later this evening. On the way, this is brand new music from Chris Young. Title track off his album, I Didn't Come Here to Leave.
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2: Hostilities between the U.S. and Iran are flaring up once again after President Trump said that the ceasefire is over. The U.S. launched a second round of military strikes against Iran last night, with Trump saying they were retribution for Iran firing on three cargo ships in the Strait of Hormuz. Iran then launched missile attacks against Gulf nations that host U.S. military forces, but there were no reports of injuries or significant damage. Trump made his comments about the end of the ceasefire yesterday at the NATO summit in Turkey, then added that he wasn't ruling out talks continuing. Several Maine Democrats are announcing their candidacies after Graham Plattner dropped out of the race. Former Maine State Senator Troy Jackson, co-founder of Maine beer company Dan Klabin, and former director of Maine's CDC Nirav Shah are some of the hopefuls jockeying for position to take on Republican Senator Susan Collins. Yesterday, Plattner dropped out of the race as he faces a slew of scandals, including sexual assault. I'm Chris Caraccio.
3: In Gary, city officials say mosquitoes are multiplying rapidly due to all the recent rainfall. To protect against mosquito-borne diseases, the city will continue its preventative spraying program through the end of September. Trucks will make their ways across the city during the overnight hours from 8 p.m. to 4 a.m. City officials say the spray poses no risk to human health or the environment, and you do not need to stay indoors while the trucks are in your area. They say the schedule is contingent on weather conditions and truck availability. In Whiting, the city received a $5 million U.S. Department of Transportation build grant to move forward with its rail corridor overpass project. Officials say railroad crossings have long created a barrier between the city and its Lake Michigan shoreline, impacting emergency response times and limiting connectivity between the community's downtown and waterfront assets. The overpass project aims to improve public safety by supporting more reliable emergency access, enhancing mobility for residents and visitors, and strengthening the connection between Whiting's neighborhoods, downtown, and lakefront. The city says the grant money will be used to complete engineering work for the project. The Indiana Department of Environmental Management says three local communities have joined their Clean Community Program. Participating communities are taking proactive steps to improve quality of life and strengthen the local economy through sustainable environmental and wellness projects. In Northwest Indiana, this includes Porter County, Chesterton, and Michigan City. For the Region News Team, I'm Jamie Foster. 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
5: Alicia, to some of the region traffic alert, a few road closures in Valpo today. Two due to water main breaks, Albert Street from Calumet Avenue to Rebecca Street, and Franklin Street between Harrison Boulevard and Evans Avenue till 3 p.m. for water main breaks there. And then Jefferson Street is also closed between Napoleon and Campbell for waterline service replacement also through 3 p.m. in Valpo. Watch out for slowing traffic due to road work eastbound 94 past 49 in Chesterton, and also eastbound on the toll road past 421 out in LaPorte County. Traffic is coming to a crawl there. Usual delays both directions of 8094. 219-405-7743 is our hotline. Alicia Tassone with the region traffic alert.
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6: This is Region News Team Meteorologist Matt Wintz with a look at your forecast for the rest of our afternoon and beyond. We've got temperatures today that are getting up well into the 80s. We're talking mid to upper 80s. That humidity, you feel it as well. And yep, we're watching some showers and thunderstorms on radar. We'll be watching those move through this afternoon, evening into tonight as a cold front slides through. Tonight, we're going to be dealing with those leftover storms. We're back down into the mid to upper 60s. And then the front will be south of us tomorrow, but the clouds will linger off of storms down to our south. Can't rule out a few stray showers in here as that front tries to push its way out. We'll be near 80, so a little bit cooler on our Friday. As we head on into the weekend, though, this front really sets us up for success. We're going to have a big old high pressure this weekend, lots of sunshine, comfortable humidity and temperatures in the low to mid 80s, just a true summer weekend here in Northwest Indiana. And then next week, we do have another wave of heat. Yeah, it could be a heat wave later next week. Temperatures will slowly rise through the mid to upper 80s, eventually getting probably into the mid-90s by the end of the week for multiple days. But the humidity doesn't look quite as bad next week. I got to be honest, it may be a more comfortable mid-90s later next week. We'll see what happens. But it does look like we stay dry almost all of next week. I'm meteorologist Matt Wintz for Region News.

Miranda Lambert's new album, Crisco, comes out October 2nd. It's Indiana 105, getting you into the afternoon. Hope you're having a nice Thursday. As Matt Wynn said, we'll be watching for these scattered showers and thunderstorms through the afternoon. But then it looks like we have a nice dry stretch of weather coming starting tomorrow. They've taken the rain out of the forecast for Saturday and looking dry and just hot as we head

0: House Party with Sam Hunt, the country station, Indiana 105, moving you through your workday. Happy Thursday. Find us over on our Facebook page today. I want to know, if I broke into your home and stole what's under your bed, what would I get? Adam says clothes, because under my bed is drawers. That would be very convenient. Tammy says cat toys and dust bunnies. Becky says nothing. I'm with you. I don't have anything under my bed except for maybe hair and dust. Patricia says dog hair. Taylor, shoes and cat toys. Susie, shoes, my violin from high school, Blu-ray player, and under-the-bed storage container. Wow. See, I feel like I really should take advantage of the space that's under my bed, but I don't know. That's just never where I think to store things. Chris says, you don't want to know. Lisa says, dust bunnies. Carolyn says, medals from races that I ran, and my old violin. Wow. Must be a common place to keep old instruments. Mary says dust and a bin of 31 bags. Did you count? Barb says suitcase. If I broke into your home and stole what's under your bed, what would I get? Hair, dust, that's about it for me. You can answer over on our Facebook page today. Moving through your lunch hour, Connor Smith, Dan and Shay, and a new and new today, very summery song, new from Lokesh and Parmalee on the way. Your
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Locash and Parmalee teaming up for a new song, and see if you recognize the melody they borrowed. On the way, after this one from Dan and Shay, here's Say So, Indiana 105.

0: Who recognizes that tune that they borrowed? Low Cash and Parmalee, you knew it, dude. Let the country music play. It's Indiana 105. The Pina Colada song, Rupert Holmes. Escape, I think, is the actual name of the song. I mean, that's a good summer song. Low Cash and Parmalee. You're new at noon today. Thank you so much for hanging out today. Let us be a part of your Thursday. Speaking of summer song, on our Facebook, this just came to me as I was playing that song. What is the ultimate summer song for you? It doesn't have to be a country song. It could be the Pina Colada song or any other song that references summer that maybe just brings on the summer vibes. Like Barefoot Blue Jean Night by Jake Owen just is a summer vibey song. What about you? What is your ultimate summer song? You can answer over on our Facebook page today. Music on the way. After we get caught up with Region News, Thomas Rhett and George Burge. It's Indiana 105.
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6: A Chicago man is in custody in connection with a shooting and accident on 8094 Tuesday morning. Indiana State Police say a driver fleeing from gun

0: Fire crashed into the back of a semi on 8094 near Calumet Avenue. The driver said they were shot at multiple times while traveling in Illinois, and the gunfire continued as they crossed into Indiana. While attempting to evade the suspects, the driver rear-ended the semi-truck. No one was injured by the gunfire or collision, but multiple lanes of the interstate were closed for several hours. After a thorough investigation, Indiana State Police detectives identified a 27-year-old Chicago man as the suspect. He was apprehended by the Illinois State Police Tuesday evening and is being held at the Cook County Jail pending extradition to Indiana. Officers are pursuing charges of attempted murder and criminal recklessness with a firearm. A parasitic infection continues to spread with 15 cases recently confirmed in central Indiana. Health officials say cyclosporiasis is an intestinal infection that causes severe gastrointestinal upset. It's typically caused by fruits, veggies, or herbs, but the source for this outbreak has not been identified. The Michigan Department of Health says they've seen nearly 1,000 cases since late June. The Indiana State Fair is adding nearly 50 new food items this year. The fair is happening at the Indiana State Fairgrounds August 7th through the 23rd. In addition to the typical fair food, visitors can also try butter-coated ice cream or a burger served on honey buns. Other new items at the fair this year will include pulled pork s'mores, buffalo chicken dip pizzas, blue raspberry milkshakes, and even a corn dog beer made by Sun King Brewery. Interesting options. For the Region News Team, I'm Jamie Foster. Your forecast is next.
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0: For Northwest Indiana, a chance of showers and thunderstorms this afternoon. Highs will be in the low to mid 80s, upper 60s overnight tonight with scattered showers and storms. A few showers and storms may linger into Friday morning. Otherwise, we'll be mostly cloudy Friday with highs around 80. Mostly sunny for Saturday with highs in the low 80s. Lots of sunshine on Sunday with highs in the mid 80s. Then upper 80s on Monday with sunny skies. That's your region forecast.

0: The Country Station, Indiana 105, George Burge and Luke Bryan. PCA with another two-homer game as he reaches the 20-homer, 20-stolen base mark before the first half of the season's over. 9-7 win for the Cubs yesterday over the Orioles. They really need the sweep if they get the game in. Apparently, it's supposed to rain, so they moved the start time up. They're just getting underway now in Baltimore. At least, I think they've started. I've got to go back and check on that. And then the Cubs will be in Cincinnati for the last series before the All-Star break. The White Sox, meanwhile, trying to avoid the sweep later this afternoon, won 10 first pitch against the Red Sox. They were shut out yesterday, 5-0. Anthony Kay will pitch for the Sox this afternoon. The Gary South Shore Railcats visiting the Lincoln Salt Dogs again tonight to wrap that series at 6:35. Lake County Corn Dogs are at home at Legacy Field taking on the Little Calumet Beavers. Gates open at 6 p.m. First pitch, 7 p.m. tonight at Legacy Field. Indiana Fever lost to the LA Sparks yesterday, 106-92. And pretty great honor for longtime Colts kicker Adam Vinatieri, who will be honored by the team during the upcoming season. He will be inducted into its Ring of Honor during their Week 6 home game against the Tennessee Titans, and he will be in the Pro Football Hall of Fame next month. Thanks so much for hanging out today. Let's get through this Thursday workday. I'm getting closer and closer to the weekend. Bailey Zimmerman on the way. Alexandra Kay, New Country from Cole Swindell, all before one. Indiana 105.
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Such a sweet song. New country from Cole Swindell. It's called Girl Dad, Indiana 105. This Saturday, a morning of family fun at Indiana Dunes State Park for the 29th annual Sand Sculpture Contest. I'm so not artistic, but that would be so fun. 7 a.m. to 1 p.m. Brought to you by the Friends of the Indiana Dunes. Participating sculptors should look for the registration booth on the west side of the beach pavilion to sign up before 9 a.m. But sculpting can take place starting as early as 7 a.m. This year's theme is Nature Superheroes. Here's Blake Shelton. Region News Break on the way at 1.

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1: The U.S. and Iran are again exchanging fire after President Trump said that the ceasefire is over. The U.S. launched a second round of military strikes against Iran last night, with Trump saying they were retribution for Iran firing on three cargo ships in the Strait of Hormuz. Iran then launched missile attacks against Gulf nations that host U.S. military forces. A video statement from the roommate and romantic partner of Charlie Kirk's accused killer will be played out in court soon. The police interview with Lance Twiggs is part of the prosecution's case against Tyler Robinson that's being laid out during a week-long evidentiary hearing in Utah. Twiggs' video could be significant, with defense objecting to playing the interview, saying it would violate Robinson's right to a fair trial. But the judge ruled it can be played with some redactions. At the hearing's end, the judge will decide if there's enough evidence against Robinson to proceed to trial. And U.S. Olympian David Hearn has entered a not guilty plea in connection with alleged damage to the Lincoln Memorial reflecting pool. His next hearing will be on August 5th. I'm Chris Caraggio.
2: In Stark County, a 30-year-old North Judson man is behind bars after a recent hit-and-run accident that left a man dead. The accident happened Saturday, June 29th, near 350 West and 500 South in North Judson. Officers say Philip Land was riding his bicycle when he was struck and killed by a motorist who then fled the scene. After a thorough investigation, 30-year-old Connor Dvorak of North Judson was identified as the suspected driver. He was arrested on July 7th. And faces multiple charges, including leaving the scene of an accident resulting in death, which is a level 4 felony. He's being held at the Stark County Justice Center on a $50,000 cash bond. A Mississippi man is heading to federal prison after several guns he trafficked were tied to crimes in the Chicago area. He was sentenced up to 70 months in prison this week for running the illegal firearms pipeline. Investigators say he recruited local buyers to purchase at least 33 guns, mainly Glock pistols, before they were resold to a buyer from Chicago. Some of those weapons were later modified with illegal switches to turn them into full auto machine guns. Nine of the firearms have been recovered by federal agents around Chicago so far. Chicago leaders are celebrating the start of construction of the Chicago Torture Justice Memorial. Mayor Brandon Johnson and other officials gathered to break ground on the nation's first permanent memorial honoring survivors of police torture. The project recognizes survivors of torture committed by former Chicago Police Commander John Burge and detectives under his command. The memorial is being added to the Washington Park neighborhood. The Taste of Chicago is underway. The longtime free admission food festival kicked off yesterday in Grant Park. The Taste features dozens of food vendors, musical performances, local artists, family attractions, culinary demonstrations, and interactive programming. It runs through Sunday. Your forecast is coming up next. I'm Jamie Foster with the Region News Team.
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2: For Northwest Indiana, partly to mostly cloudy this afternoon with highs in the low to mid 80s. There is a chance we'll have some showers or thunderstorms start to move in. Showers and storms are likely overnight tonight with lows in the mid to upper 60s. We'll be around 80 on Friday with mostly cloudy skies. Saturday looks nice, mostly sunny with highs in the low 80s. Mid 80s Sunday with lots of sunshine and sunny on Monday with highs in the upper 80s. That's your region forecast.

Next Thursday, 1 week from today, Dylan Scott performing at LaPorte County Fair. It's Indiana 105. Thanks so much for hanging out today. I hope you're having a fantastic Thursday. Still going to see these scattered showers moving through the region for the remainder of today. A few pop-up thunderstorms possible. Keep that in your Thursday plans today. It's Ella Langley and Morgan Wallen, Indiana 105.

0: There's Justin Moore, Why We Drink, Indiana 105. After taking a break from supporting Riley Green on his tour, Justin Moore getting back out on the road. So glad to know he is doing better to get back out on the road and play some shows. Thanks for hanging out, letting us be a part of your Thursday today. It is kickoff day for the St. John Festival that is going on at the St. John Evangelist Parish. That is off of 93rd Avenue, just west of 41 in St. John, going on all the way through Sunday. All kinds of fun rides and food and performances every night. It's the boy band night tonight. Mr. Funny Man, Dick Diamond and the Dusters tomorrow. King B and the Stringers and Nashville Electric Company for some country on Saturday night. Of the Tribe by SJE and Totally Taylor Swift tribute. That is on Sunday. And they're going to have shuttles from both Culling Elementary and Lake Central High School. You can find out more at stjohnfest.org. Or they have a Facebook page as well, St. John Festival. And that starts today, starting at 5 p.m. tonight. I believe the rides start going at the St. John Festival at St. John the Evangelist Parish. What a fun festival that is, and looking like good weather after today. We do have to get through a few showers moving through, but just pop up. Now, I'm not going to be a total soaker tonight, so should be good for that. Jelly Roll, John Morgan, and King George Strait with a throwback all on the way to get you through your Thursday workday. Indiana 105.
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0: 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Asking over on our Facebook page today, what is the ultimate summer song for you? Doesn't necessarily have to be country, just the ultimate summer song. It seems we've got a winner. A lot of people going with Beach Boys. Any song by the Beach Boys. Becky says California Girls. Are you meaning the Beach Boys? You mean Katy Perry. John says All Summer Long, Kid Rock. Melissa Cruz by Florida Georgia Line, definitely. Another one, Michael says anything by the Beach Boys. Jasmine Chattahoochee. Amy says Hotel California by the Eagles. Heather, it's a good one. Rascal Flatts, Summer Nights. Matt says Here Comes the Sun by the Beatles. Naomi, Summer of 69 or Summertime, assuming you mean Kenny Chesney. What is the ultimate summer song for you? Doesn't have to be country. Just let me know. The song that you got to listen to. It's got to be on your playlist every summer.
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1: In DeMott, a multi-vehicle accident sent three people to the hospital yesterday, including a three-year-old child. It happened at State Road 10 and County Road 1200 West around 10:30 yesterday morning. The Jasper County Sheriff's Office says a 38-year-old East Chicago, Illinois man driving a semi-tractor trailer disregarded a stop light and collided with a passenger car and another semi. The driver of the car, 57-year-old Kimberly Bansley of Portage, and her passenger, her three-year-old grandchild, were flown to Chicago area hospitals with significant injuries. The victim in the second semi, a 73-year-old man from Cape Coral, Florida, was taken to Franciscan Health in Crown Point. Officers say the semi driver that caused the accident, Emmanuel Lopez Tlacomoco, was medically cleared. They say he did not have a driver's license and was arrested pending criminal charges. U.S. Immigration and Customs Enforcement has also placed a hold on Emmanuel due to his undocumented immigrant status. Due to the severity of the accident, the roadway was closed for nearly 7 hours. Safety tests by the Insurance Institute of Highway Safety on the Cadillac CT5 have come back with poor scores. The luxury midsize sedan was the only vehicle from the Detroit 3 that was eligible for the testing, and it had poor marks in four areas. Those are the side impact crash test, the headlight test, the moderate overlap front crash test, and the updated front crash prevention test. The CT5 was introduced by General Motors in 2019. For the Region News Team, I'm Jamie Foster. Your forecast is coming up next. For Northwest Indiana, clouds will be on the increase this afternoon. There's a chance we could see some showers and thunderstorms. Highs will be in the low to mid 80s. Temperatures will fall into the upper 60s overnight tonight with showers and thunderstorms likely. A few showers may linger into Friday morning. Otherwise, we'll be mostly cloudy with highs around 80. Saturday, mostly sunny with highs in the low 80s. Mid 80s on Sunday with lots of sunshine and sunny on Monday with highs in the upper 80s. That's your region forecast. We'll be right back.

0: 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Archaeologists have translated a clay tablet from ancient Mesopotamia that they say is about 4,000 years old. Not sure how it was written or what the deal was. I need to look this up and see if there's a picture of it somewhere. Not the kind of tablet you're thinking of, kids. A clay tablet from 4,000 years ago. And the tablet, basically a complaint letter from a young boy to his mom. It said that his clothes she made him weren't cool enough. Did they even use the word cool back then, though, to describe things? I don't know. He points out that other kids had nicer outfits and wonders why he got stuck with homemade clothes. So, turns out kids have been complaining about their clothes for 4,000 years. Who knew?
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1: Summer weather in the region. It brings the heat.
2: Temperatures are going to surge, and as a result, it's going to get hot around here.
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There's Martina McBride with Blessed, Indiana 105. 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Although I heard Matt Wynn say it's not going to be as humid, so maybe it'll be slightly more tolerable. We've got your forecast details on the way with Region News at 2. 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
2: A video statement from the roommate and romantic partner of Charlie Kirk's accused killer is being played in court. The police interview with Lance Twiggs is part of the prosecution's case against Tyler Robinson that's being laid out during a week-long evidentiary hearing in Utah. Twiggs' video could be significant, with Robinson reportedly confessing to him about the murder. Yesterday, the defense objected to playing the interview, saying it would violate Robinson's right to a fair trial, but the judge ruled it can be played with some redactions. At the hearing's end, the judge will decide if there's enough evidence against Robinson to proceed to trial. The U.S. and Iran are trading fire once again after President Trump said the ceasefire is over. The U.S. launched a second round of military strikes against Iran last night, with Trump saying they were retribution for Iran firing on three cargo ships in the Strait of Hormuz. Iran then launched missile attacks against Gulf nations that host U.S. military forces. Trump made his comments about the end of the ceasefire yesterday at the NATO summit in Turkey, then added that he wasn't ruling out talks continuing with Iran. I'm Chris Caraggio.
3: If your property was severely damaged by recent storms, you could have its value reassessed. The Lake County Assessor's Office says a reassessment will reflect what was lost. You just have to file within 12 months of the disaster. We've shared more information on the Region News Team Facebook page. The Indiana Department of Environmental Management says the EPA gave Indiana more than $200,000 to monitor water quality at Lake Michigan beaches and help keep swimmers safe. Officials say the funding supports testing for elevated bacteria levels and alerting the public when conditions may be harmful for swimmers. The efforts help protect public health while supporting recreation and tourism along Indiana's Great Lakes coastline. Through Indiana's Beach Alert program, you can check current conditions and even sign up for automated messages. The Lakes of the Four Seasons Volunteer Fire Force is enrolling now for Project Lifesaver. It's a program dedicated to protecting individuals with cognitive conditions who are at risk of wandering. Participants receive a lightweight radio frequency transmitter that's worn on the wrist or ankle. Then if they wander from a safe environment, the LOFS Fire Department can use specialized tracking equipment to bring them home. Officials say the program is for those with dementia, autism, Down syndrome, or any other condition that creates a risk of wandering. We've shared more information on our Facebook page. For the Region News Team, I'm Jamie Foster. 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
3: For Northwest Indiana, cloudy this afternoon with a chance of showers and thunderstorms. Highs will be in the low to mid 80s. Scattered storms overnight tonight with lows in the mid to upper 60s. We'll be around 80 on Friday with a slight chance of showers in the morning, otherwise mostly cloudy skies. Saturday mostly sunny with highs in the low 80s. Lots of sunshine on Sunday with highs in the mid 80s, then upper 80s as we head back to work next week with sunny skies. That's your region forecast.

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Jordan Davis, Indiana 105. Sad news just out of the music world in general. Bonnie Tyler passing away at the age of 75, known for her chart-topping hit back in 1983, Total Eclipse of the Heart. She passed away after a two-month-long health battle in Portugal. Here's Josh Ross, Indiana 105.

0: 10, Indiana 105. When does a movie get to be too long for you? Marketing research firm polling film goers from several age groups and found on average, adults prefer a film to be about 88 minutes long. So just under an hour and a half. Researchers studied by various ages, and with Gen Z viewers, they preferred an 82-minute movie. So that is just all the proof we need that attention span is less and less. Baby boomers, 93 minutes on average. But that doesn't stop audiences from watching long movies either. Toy Story 5, one of the most popular movies, goes for well over an hour and a half, 102 minutes. Project Hail Mary, 156 minutes. That's almost 2 hours. When The Odyssey comes out later this month, 172 minutes, a longer movie there. I would say 2 hours, yeah, is about the sweet spot maybe for a movie in theaters. I mean, you need a couple of buckets of popcorn, though, to get you through a two-hour movie.
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Jason Aldean, Indiana 105. Coming up later this afternoon at 4:40, the Mullet Man's got your chance to score a free car pass to an upcoming showing at the 49er Drive-In Theater in Velpo with Mike's Movie Quiz. Starting tomorrow through next Thursday, they're going to be showing Minions and Monsters and Disclosure Day. Chance to win later this afternoon. Here's Luke Bryan.

0: There's Trisha Yearwood back to the 90s with a classic. It's Indiana 105. Thanks for hanging out today, Alicia, with you for another half hour here until 3 o'clock. So over on our Facebook page today earlier, we're asking you, if I were to break into your house and steal what's under your bed, what would I get? And getting some more good answers in. Dawn says an empty backpack and maybe a pillow. Christine, we're all with you. Dust bunnies. Robin says boxes of Amish books. Evelyn, smashed carpet and dust. The base is solid. Brian says socks and Hot Wheels. Is that where all lost socks go? Under the bed? Jennifer says hurt because you'd be trying to take my craft stuff, and that's a no-no. Michelle, tote of shoes and small container of beads. Tracy says off-season shoes. Tara, my dog and CD collection. Rick says books. Teresa, dog toys. That's also where lost dog toys go, right? Under the bed or under the couch. If I broke into your home and stole what's under your bed, what would I get? You can answer over on our Facebook page today. Region News next, music on the way from Luke Combs and Kane Brown, Indiana 105.
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1: A multi-county high-speed chase on I-65 early yesterday morning ended with an 18-year-old in custody. It happened at around 1:30 a.m. when an Indiana State Police trooper tried to pull over a driver in the Merrillville area. The vehicle fled south at speeds exceeding 130 miles per hour. The driver made several unsafe maneuvers and showed signs of impairment. The trooper was able to perform a pit maneuver, causing the suspect

0: suspect vehicle to leave the roadway and roll over in the median. The driver, an 18-year-old from Rensselaer, only had a learner's permit. He faces multiple charges, including driving while intoxicated and resisting law enforcement. The Obama Presidential Center will have a huge role in the upcoming WNBA All-Star Game. Tammy Trujillo has details.
1: The league announced that the museum will host several media and community events July 24th and 25th. All-Star Media Day and an open practice is scheduled for July 24th in the Obama Center Athletic Facility and Regulation Court. The decision was made due to the Sky's new training facility in Bedford Park not being finished. The All-Star Game will be played July 25th at the United Center, and the three-point contest and skills challenge will take place July 24th at Wintrust Arena. I'm Tammy Trujillo.
0: Governor Pritzker is designating the black and gold bumblebee as the official Illinois state bee. The designation was part of a law signed by the governor. Officials say the black and gold bumblebee serves as a critical prairieland pollinator that boosts Illinois' natural ecosystem, supports agriculture, and helps sustain life on Earth. This action follows a year of advocacy by students from Naperville's Lincoln Junior High School. For the Region News Team, I'm Jamie Foster. Your forecast is next. For Northwest Indiana, a chance of showers and thunderstorms this afternoon. Highs will be in the low to mid 80s, upper 60s overnight tonight with scattered showers and storms. A few showers and storms may linger into Friday morning. Otherwise, we'll be mostly cloudy Friday with highs around 80. Mostly sunny for Saturday with highs in the low 80s. Lots of sunshine on Sunday with highs in the mid 80s. Then upper 80s on Monday with sunny skies. That's your region forecast.

0: 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Stream us there or listen on the app. Thanks so much for hanging out today. Alicia with you for a few more minutes here until 3. This is something you definitely got to give you a heads up on. Tomorrow is National Friday. So lots of French fry deals tomorrow to celebrate. It just so happens to fall on a Friday. I'm pretty sure that's intentional. Chick-fil-A through the 14th. 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

There's Thomas Rothy, Country Station, Indiana 105. That is going to wrap it up for me today. It's Alicia. Thank you so much for hanging out. Friday tomorrow, and it's Porter County Fair Friday. Make sure you're listening in with Katie tomorrow morning. She's got your chance to score a pair of tickets to Bailey Zimmerman. Midday tomorrow, we'll do noon lunch hour, your chance to win a pair of Max McNown tickets. Then the Mullet Man tomorrow afternoon, we'll have your chance to win Trace Adkins tickets for the Porter County Fair all day tomorrow with Porter County Fair Friday.

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2: The former roommate and romantic partner of Charlie Kirk's accused killer, Tyler Robinson, says Robinson told him he wishes he hadn't done it. In a video police interview with Lance Twiggs played in a Utah court today, Twiggs says Robinson came back to their apartment after the shooting, started crying, and told him he'd talk to his parents and turn himself in. After that video, a State Bureau of Investigation agent took the stand and presented alleged text messages between Robinson and Twiggs, where Robinson talks more about shooting Kirk. The U.S. and Iran are exchanging fire again after President Trump said that the ceasefire was over. The U.S. launched a second round of military strikes against Iran last night. Iran then launched missile attacks against Gulf nations that host U.S. military forces, but there were no injuries or significant damage reported. Home sales for the month of June are lower than expected. The National Association of Realtors says sales of previously owned homes in June dropped over 2% from May despite projections of a slight gain month over month. The median price of an existing home sold in June was $440,600. I'm Chris Caraccio.
3: Indiana Utility Councilor Abby Gray is asking the Indiana Utility Regulatory Commission to re-examine the rate hike they approved last month for AES Indiana. Gray says the commission needs to take another look at its position on things like shareholder profit and rate case expense. AES Indiana was approved for a $71 million rate increase. Gray and Indiana Governor Mike Braun are both upset with the rate hike. A 36-year-old Fort Wayne man has admitted to police that he cut off his own genitals and set them on fire on May 6th. The man had been reported missing by his neighbors when they called to report a fire at his detached garage. The man was then found by Fort Wayne police after he claimed he had been stabbed. He later told police he had been dishonest about the stabbing and said he harmed himself by cutting off his penis. He then doused it with gasoline and set it on fire. Several members of Congress appear to be unhappy with the WNBA. A group of 11 lawmakers sent a letter to WNBA Commissioner Kathy Engelbert on Wednesday demanding the league take accountability for multiple attacks against Indiana Fever star Caitlin Clark. The letter describes Clark as the face of the league and suggests that she is on the receiving end of unnecessary physical hostility and violence. The lawmakers also mentioned their concern of reports that the attacks have been racially motivated. For the Region News Team, I'm Jamie Foster. 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
5: Alicia Tizone with the Region Traffic Alert. We've got traffic slowing down on the northbound side of I-65, right around 61st Avenue, so be careful for some heavy traffic there. Eastbound side of I-94, east of 49, the roadwork delays there in Chesterton, and then also eastbound on the toll road approaching 421 in LaPorte County. Traffic is really coming to a crawl there with roadwork. Both directions of 8094, finding slowdowns between I-65 and across the state line onto the Illinois side. Crash on the southbound side of Klein Avenue is through the work zone near US 20, so be careful there. 219-405-7743 is our hotline. Alicia Tizone with a region traffic alert.
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6: Well, if you step outside, you can definitely feel the atmosphere, the humidity kicking in, and right now there's so much moisture that we have some isolated to pop-up thunderstorms this afternoon. Right now we're tracking some storms in the Bourbonnais, Illinois area. That's just right at 57. It's hovering over the Kankakee River at this hour. So it's moving east towards Moments. And then Schneider, get ready. You're going to get wet. Shelby, 65 probably within the next 30 minutes of rain. Wheatfield got a nice little dousing of rain in North Judson right now. So this is pretty much the river where things are popping up to the south as well near Francisville. So for the rest of the night, we have scattered showers, and these are pop-ups, and these are heavy, heavy down rainmakers, if you will, down to 66 with fog rolling in overnight. And then we have a 10% chance of some isolated showers tomorrow morning to kick off our Friday. And we'll have some fog that'll burn off midday, and then we have a nice weekend. Dry, 80 the high tomorrow, mid-60s tomorrow night, looking good Saturday and Sunday. Less humid, too. Temps will be in the low to mid-80s for the upcoming weekend. Rensselaer, it's 86. Porter County Airport, 84. Wolf Lake and Hammond, 85. Union Mills, 83 degrees.

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1: Aren't you boiling hot in that outfit?
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1: It's like 80 degrees in this hallway. Where are you from, the South?
2: Yes, the Deep South.
3: Mike Summers.

0: Breaker, breaker, breaker. Trucker Dave got his song played today. Thank you, Dave. Coming back from where? Iowa? Dropping a load. 1980 classic, Eddie Rabbit, and Driving My Life Away. That's for all our truck-driving men and women. And my neighbor George, who is enjoying his retirement. He drove for a long, long time. And I was asking George about, you know, how he did it. Because I mean, maintenance of a truck, a mechanic is about $150 an hour. And every weekend, my neighbor George would be out his front yard working on his rig, man, to save the cut down costs. And he's a very knowledgeable person about mechanics and trucking and diesel and all that. He's working on some air brakes. Oh, yeah. And so enjoy your retirement there, George, my neighbor, and Trucker Dave. Hopefully you'll be able to retire too as well. Maybe we'll all retire. I would love to retire, but I can't because I'm here today. I want to be with you today. I want to be here every day. But yesterday, no. Yesterday was crazy. We had all these power outages and the internet goes down. See, we rely on that kind of stuff. Back in the old day, kids, we had a newspaper we read on the radio. And it was yesterday's news. So it was different times. Everything's just, you know, the Facebook thing and all that. But today we're using Facebook for your suggestions and requests. So I'll try to do my best. Right now we're looking at some rain on the Illinois side. It's hovering over the Kankakee River. That Kankakee River really dictates the weather these days as far as how it blows up over the water temperature of the river, and it's moving to the east. So Moments, you're next, and then Newton and Lake County. Schneider and Sumava Resorts, you're on. You're going to get wet. We do need the rain, right? But we have a beautiful weekend in store. Okay, that being said, we got lined up for the show today for you. Oh, our retro photo today on our timeline, if you see, I am posing with Kix and Ronnie, Brooks and Dunn. This would have been 2018, backstage at the Porter County Fair Grandstand stage. And just think, we are 2 weeks from tonight for the 10 best days of summer. And details on how you can win tickets to the shows. Stay tuned. Indiana 105.
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0: Wonder if Stella is a Red Sox fan. Top of the eighth, White Sox trailing 2-1. Hopefully they don't get swept. All right. Tom, Clint Black throwback right after Tucker Wetmore. And Brunette, Indiana 105.
1: Lord knows I got a time, and there's a few in here now. Well, I've learned my lesson too many times. Flaws like you put me through hell and I.

0: I'm D. Young. Picked a good one. Clint Black. Oh, Nothing's News. 1990, Throwback Thursday. Another Tom requesting. Tom Kulovic is with us. Hey, Tom. Here's your Kid Rock. Let's go back to
1: 2008.
0: All summer long.

0: It's amazing how you can sample two pieces of music from Skynyrd, Edward and Zevon, and come up with All Summer Long. And from Detroit, Michigan, Kid Rock. This would have been way before Joe Dirt. Or no, would have been after the movie Joe Dirt, because that's when his career really skyrocketed. Kid Rock! Yeah, Warren Zevon, Werewolves of London and Sweet Home Alabama, and boom! It was a mesh. And everybody's like, wow, that's really different. And it's kind of clever the way that he did that with the drums and the arrangements of the song. So thank you, Tom. There you go. All Summer Long, the Mullet Man. Tomorrow, we're celebrating Porter County Fair Friday. What is that? Tomorrow morning, you get first dibs for concert tickets. Katie is going to give away a pair of Bailey Zimmerman concert tickets for the July 24th Grandstand Show. Yes, you know, we are 2 weeks away. LaPorte County Fair kicks off Saturday. And I've always said when LaPorte County Fair is in their fair duration, it goes fast. Pretty soon that we'll have our fair, and then Crown Point, Lee County Fair, and then guess what happens? Back to school! Halloween stuff is on shelves. I'll stop there. Well, anyhow, so Bailey Zimmerman concert tickets with Katie in the morning. Alicia will have Max McNown tickets to give away, and I'm going to have Trace Atkins concert tickets. It's going to be fun tomorrow. It's our Porter County Fair main stage giveaway, our Porter County Fair Friday. And once again, all shows at PorterCountyFair.com to purchase tickets. Win your way in tomorrow, our Friday get-together. I'm going to break away just a bit, see where this rain is at. Looks like the Kankakee River on the Illinois side moving towards Indiana. Lake, Southern Lake and Northern Newton getting wet. That's about it for right now. I'll be right back.
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5: The U.S. Geological Survey confirms a mild earthquake happened in Lake Michigan. A 2.9 magnitude earthquake was recorded yesterday near the Illinois-Wisconsin border. The quake took place nearly 14 miles northeast of Evanston. A federal judge must approve a proposed settlement between the Federal Trade Commission, five states, and John Deere, making it easier for farmers to repair their own equipment. Sarah Walters has more.
6: The agreement requires Deere to give farmers an independent repair providers access to key diagnostic software and repair tools that have been limited to authorized dealers. Wisconsin, Minnesota, Michigan, Arizona, and Illinois accused Deere & Company of illegally requiring farmers to use its own network of authorized dealers for repairs. I'm Sarah Walters.
5: The states involved claim Deere's practices led to service delays and higher costs for farmers. As part of the settlement, the company must make repair resources available to farmers and independent repair providers on fair and reasonable terms. terms for the next 10 years. A Wheaton, Illinois man is raising funds after his two children died in a boat accident on Geneva Lake in Wisconsin last week. He's launched a GoFundMe account in honor of his 7-year-old daughter and 6-year-old son. The siblings and one other child died after the boat they were on capsized in Geneva Lake last Friday as a severe storm swept through the area. The GoFundMe page says the donations will go to a children's charity. For the Region News Team, I'm Jamie Foster. Your forecast is next.
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8: You know you make me wanna shout, kick my heels up and
0: shout. All right, it's the bottom of the eight.

8th, and the Sox are trailing on the south side. 2-1 Boston so far? There's plenty of game left. Cubs unfortunately lost today. They lost to Baltimore 3-2. Hello to our truck-driving men and women. If you're in the Chicago Heights area, you're getting rained on. Kankakee River has some rain, no big deal. And we do have scattered showers, and these are pop-ups. These are mostly isolated for the rest of the afternoon as well as for tonight. But the humidity is really up there, and we'll have patchy fog, I say, in the overnight. 66 will be our low. And then tomorrow, rain be gone in the morning, the fog will burn off, and then we're in for a nice weekend. St. John Fest is kicking off today. St. Evangelist Church all through the weekend, so great festival weather. 80 the high tomorrow, mid-60s tomorrow night, Saturday and Sunday, beautiful day, low humidity, low to mid-80s Saturday and Sunday. Hello to our first responders and veterans each and every day. We thank you. Right now, current temps, let's see here. Where are my temperatures? You know, I don't have temperatures. Hold on a second. I lost my temperatures. Well, it's hot. That's all I have right now. Sorry about that. I didn't prepare. Indiana 86 Rensselaer, Porter County Airport, 84.

0: Hey, Corinne Watkins is with us today. Throwback Thursday, Mel McDaniel. Baby's got her blue jeans on. It's got cowbell in it. How about a back-to-back double throwback? Hello, Matt. It's Alan Jackson.
1: 1994.
0: And

0: Thank you, Matt from Chesterton, Alan Jackson. And a song that was actually covered by many, many, many, many groups and bands and genres. We got to thank Eddie Cochran from 1958. And then in the rock and roll side of things, Blue Cheer recorded their own version of it. Ask your grandparents who that is. Or The Who, remember the band The Who? Buck Owens also did a rendition. I think even the group Rush did a version of it. I mean, there's like 50 bands covered the song. Eddie Cochran got a lot of royalties for that. Right. There you go. Throwback Thursday. Thanks for all the great suggestions so far. Next hour, in a world of movies, 49er Drive-In, we're bringing Mike's movie quiz for you. It's real easy. For a whole free car pass to an upcoming showing at the 49er Drive-In Theater, named by USA Today's America's Top 10 Drive-In Movie Theaters, one of them, and there are not many of the drive-ins around, but 49er, great place to see Minions and Monsters. That's tonight at Toy Story 5, and then this weekend, Minions and Monsters and Spielberg's Disclosure Day. That's rated PG-13, and that starts tomorrow on the big screen outdoors. That's cool. 49er Drive-In. First movie begins around 8:30, and I'll get you in absolutely free. 4:40, Mike's Movie Quiz. All right, traffic hotline at 405-7743. Going to play a new song from the band Perry. They just played Red Wine and Brewfest in LaPorte's. They're coming up, and another throwback before 4. Next, don't go anywhere.
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2: The former roommate and romantic partner of Charlie Kirk, murder suspect Tyler Robinson, says Robinson told him he wishes he hadn't done it. In a video police interview with Lance Twiggs played in a Utah court today, Twiggs says Robinson came back to their apartment after the shooting, started crying, and told him he'd talk to his parents and turn himself in. After that video, a State Bureau of Investigation agent took the stand and presented alleged text messages between Robinson and Twiggs, where Robinson talks more about shooting Kirk. The interview is part of the prosecution's case against Robinson that's being laid out during a week-long evidentiary hearing. U.S. Olympian David Hearn is pleading not guilty to charge.

0: charges tied to alleged damage at the Lincoln Memorial reflecting pool. The canoeist is accused of causing more than $1,000 in damage to the pool, and he was indicted on a single count of destruction of property. Hearn was arraigned today in D.C. Superior Court and was released. His next hearing will be on August 5th. I'm Chris Caraggio.
1: In Gary, city officials say mosquitoes are multiplying rapidly due to all the recent rainfall. To protect against mosquito-borne diseases, the city will continue its preventative spraying program through the end of September. Trucks will make their ways across the city during the overnight hours from 8 p.m. to 4 a.m. City officials say the spray poses no risk to human health or the environment, and you do not need to stay indoors while the trucks are in your area. They say the schedule is contingent on weather conditions and truck availability. In Whiting, the city received a $5 million U.S. Department of Transportation build grant to move forward with its rail corridor overpass project. Officials say railroad crossings have long created a barrier between the city and its Lake Michigan shoreline, impacting emergency response times and limiting connectivity between the community's downtown and waterfront assets. The overpass project aims to improve public safety by supporting more reliable emergency access, enhancing mobility for residents and visitors, and strengthening the connection between Whiting's neighborhoods, downtown, and lakefront. The city says the grant money will be used to complete engineering work for the project. The Indiana Department of Environmental Management says three local communities have joined their Clean Community Program. Participating communities are taking proactive steps to improve quality of life and strengthen the local economy through sustainable environmental and wellness projects. In Northwest Indiana, this includes Porter County, Chesterton, and Michigan City. For the Region News Team, I'm Jamie Foster. 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
4: Checking in on the roads, very jammed up, both directions of 80-94, just crawling along under posted speeds at times, westbound from I-65 all the way across the state line. Same thing eastbound, coming from the Illinois side all the way towards Grant Street before things open back up again. We did have an earlier crash eastbound near Grant Street in between the ramp lane and the travel lanes. So if that is still there, just be careful moving through. But traffic does open up eastbound once you get past Grant Street. Westbound just delayed the entire way there. Everything looking okay along I-65. Toll Road looking better through that work zone. We were seeing east of 421. They've wrapped that up. But eastbound side of I-94 still finding delays east of 49 in the Chesterton area getting into the work zone. South on Klein Avenue, slow and go down from the toll road to 15th Avenue. Again, roadwork there. Outbound on the Bishop 4, the roadwork slowing things down, coming to a crawl right around 115th, continuing down to Sibley. US 30 pretty jammed eastbound of the state line and both directions between 41 and Klein in the Sherrillville area. Usual heavy traffic also through Maryville in the area of the mall along US 30. State Road 49, light to light, we're seeing delays in the Chesterton area just south of 94. So traffic is slowing down as you're exiting onto State Road 49 southbound. And it looks like near Indian Boundary Road, not sure if we may have a traffic light issue there, but that's where traffic is really stacking up in either direction. 219-405-7743 is our hotline. Only call when safe to do so. Alicia Tassone, Region News Team Traffic.
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6: 405 and now, your weather. Looks like Chicago Heights, US 30 to the east, Sherrillville, St. John, Maryville, just west of 65. A heavy, heavy rainmaker, and it's driving its way on 30. Heading to the east, Porter County, you're next with the rain, and we have some wheat field on my backyard's getting a little bit of some drizzle. No big deal. And then we have another cluster on the eastern or western side of Kankakee, and that's moving to the... So these are all kind of like little blips and clusters of heavy rain.
4: Yeah, it happened at my house this
6: morning.
4: Yeah,
6: you were saying a heavy, heavy downpour.
4: Yeah, like for 5 to 10 minutes, it poured this morning.
6: Yeah, south of the river, you know, I look to the south, and I'm hearing rumbles of thunder, you know, white puffy clouds and thunder clouds, and then from a distance you can hear the thunder. So
4: crazy.
6: These are
4: going
6: to just pop up out of nowhere for tonight. Pretty much that's going to be our weather forecast for tonight. So pop-up thunderstorms, 66, fog rolling in, and then tomorrow, 10% chance. Come on. 10% chance. 10%
4: It's a 20% chance south. So.
6: Well, that's true. So isolated. And then fog will be burning off. So watch out tomorrow morning. Some morning fog. High temperature around 80. Mid-60s tomorrow night. And then we have a beautiful weekend for any outdoor plans. I know St. John Festival is going on this weekend. And we'll have the weekend rollout tomorrow.
4: LaPorte County Fair.
6: Yeah.
4: Kicks off
6: Saturday. So LaPorte, you're going to enjoy your first day of the LaPorte County Fair on Saturday. Lansing Airport. 85, Lowell 84, Winfield 84, Wanata, it's 84 degrees.

0: Indiana 105, remembering Bonnie Tyler. I was 12 years old when I first heard that song on the radio, crossed over pop and country. Bonnie Tyler passed away. And then 6 years later, in 1983, she had a huge hit called Total Eclipse of the Heart. Turn Around Bright Eyes. Remember that song? Big video on MTV and all that. Bonnie suffered, she was battling a two-month-long health battle. Big hit from 1977. It's a heartache. And Bonnie Tyler was 75 years old. That's sad. I remember her. She had a few hits. Holding On for a Hero or something like that from a movie soundtrack. But Bonnie Tyler, big hit, Total Eclipse of the Heart. She passed away at the age of 75. Today's country music news, Jason Aldean's song Don't Tell on Me just became his 27th number one song on the Billboard Country Airplay ranking. Luke Bryan is bringing back his farm tour, and guess what? It's not going to be too far from Northwest Indiana. He's playing four new shows for the farmers across Pennsylvania and the Midwest. September 19th, mark your calendar. He's going to be in Brookston, Indiana at Prairie View Farms. It's in White County. It's only 20 minutes south of Monon on 421, which turns into Route 43. On September 19th, Luke Bryan, Brookston, Indiana. Brian White is releasing a commemorative cover version of Peter Cetera's Glory of Love. Remember from The Karate Kid Part 2? Yeah, he's going to remake the song to honor the movie's 40th anniversary, which is planned July the 17th. And happy birthday if you're lighting up candles. David Ball is 74 years old. We'll get the Zach Top. And Throwback Thursday continues next with the Mullet Man. Hang on.
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6: Traffic update. Just allow yourself plenty of extra time if you're traveling either east or westbound on 8094 from I-65 all the way onto the Illinois side, both directions moving well under posted speeds at times. Looks like rain coming down, really causing some slowdowns on I-65. Heavy downpour, so maybe could see some flooding as well. But everybody's slowing down between about 93rd Avenue and 61st Avenue through that U.S. 30 corridor of I-65. Alicia Tassone with the region traffic update.
7: Cruising down the back roads.
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0: Hey y'all, it's Trace Atkins, and I'm bringing my 30th anniversary tour to the Porter County Fair in Valparaiso, Indiana on July 26th. 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

Trace Atkins hit a grand slam on that one. Thank you, Lisa. She wanted to hear Trace, and tomorrow we have tickets. Yeah. During the afternoon show, for you to score for Porter County Fair, Grandstand Stage with Trace Atkins. John Party, it's Boots Off. We are Indiana 105. She's

0: Boots off, John Party. It's Indiana 105. Well, 65 and US 30, Merrillville. Heavy downpours coming at this hour. In fact, in Schererville, there's still quite a few pockets of rain. Lansing's getting hit. Schererville, 30, 41. That's all moving towards the east. And this is a heavy, heavy, heavy rainmaker, and it'll be out of here within a half an hour. All right, I found a couple of motorcycle rides this weekend. We can put on our Indiana 105 weekend rollout driven by Curry Motors Auto Group Valparaiso. 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It's at 9 o'clock on Saturday morning at American Legion Post 94. There's another one I found. 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
5: A Chicago man is in custody in connection with a shooting and accident on 8094 Tuesday morning. Indiana State Police say a driver fleeing from gunfire crashed into the back of a semi on 8094 near Calumet Avenue. The driver said they were shot at multiple times while traveling in Illinois, and the gunfire continued as they crossed into Indiana. While attempting to evade the suspects, the driver rear-ended the semi-truck. No one was injured by the gunfire or collision, but multiple lanes of the interstate were closed for several hours. After a thorough investigation, Indiana State Police detectives identified a 27-year-old Chicago man as the suspect. He was apprehended by the Illinois State Police Tuesday evening and is being held at the Cook County Jail pending extradition to Indiana. Officers are pursuing charges of attempted murder and criminal recklessness with a firearm. A parasitic infection continues to spread, with 15 cases recently confirmed in central Indiana. Health officials say cyclosporiasis is an intestinal infection that causes severe gastrointestinal upset. It's typically caused by fruits, veggies, or herbs, but the source for this outbreak has not been identified. The Michigan Department of Health says they've seen nearly 1,000 cases since late June. The Indiana State Fair is adding nearly 50 new food items this year. The fair is happening at the Indiana State Fairgrounds August 7th through the 23rd. In addition to the typical fair food, visitors can also try butter-coated ice cream or a burger served on honey butter. buns. Other new items at the fair this year will include pulled pork s'mores, buffalo chicken dip pizzas, blue raspberry milkshakes, and even a corn dog beer made by Sun King Brewery. Interesting options. For the Region News Team, I'm Jamie Foster. Your forecast is next.
6: We've got a big blob of rain out there on the radar. It's really affecting traffic in Lake County, headed into Porter County, north of State Road 2, hugging that U.S. 30 corridor and really affecting traffic on I-65 from U.S. 30 on north. Very slow moving in both directions. Southbound hitting the brakes right off of 8094, so be careful there. We got delays on 8094 westbound from I-65 all the way across the state line, moving well under posted speed. Same eastbound from the Illinois side till about Klein Avenue. Then things do pick up on from there if you're traveling eastbound. Eastbound I-94 still finding some delays east of 49 in the Chesterton area with the ongoing road work. Southbound side of Klein hitting the brakes from just north of the toll road down to 15th Avenue. We've got a crash along U.S. 30. It looks like it is at Taney Place, just west of Taft Street in the Merrillville area along U.S. 30. And traffic is really stacked up in both directions of 30 there between Whitcomb Street and Taft Street. Be careful there. Heavy traffic as well through the Sherrillville area and near the state line, pretty jammed up. Indianapolis Boulevard, both directions between Main Street and U.S. 30, very heavy volume. Reminder, the intersection of 231 and Klein Avenue completely closed for that roundabout construction through late September. 219-405-7743 is our hotline. Only call when safe to do so. Alicia Tassone, Region News Team Traffic.
0: All right, 433, Deep River Water Park, get out of the water. We have just a blob of heavy rain on 30 in the Merrillville, Hobart, Merrillville area heading towards Valpo. So you're going to run into some, giving those wiper blades a workout.
6: Yeah.
0: Just the other day, Tam's like, what's wrong with your wiper blades on the truck? And I'm like, what's wrong? I said, there's bugs on it. She says, no, the wiper blades are smearing.
6: Yeah.
0: It's at the point where, I got to replace those.
6: I need new ones, yeah.
0: And the thing is, I'll be honest, I don't know how to replace those things. I would have to go to Brown Tire and go, hey, guys, how do you do this? And then, oh, Jesus.
6: Remember when mine came off here in the parking lot during the wintertime?
0: What was I can't remember. Was it? It was so cold, I took my gloves off.
6: I was cleaning it, and it came off of my hand, and I asked you if you could help me, and we couldn't feel our fingers.
0: Well, here's the thing, though. My response was, sure, no problem. I'll take,
6: you had no idea.
0: I'll take a look at it. And then, like 20 minutes later, I'm like, okay, is it this end? No, the other end.
6: Yeah.
0: And then I'm like, oh, man.
6: We went to Ernie's.
0: That's right. Well, first of all, we Googled it. Like, how do you put wiper blades on? You know, I'm telling you, I am not handy with tools. Nothing.
6: No.
0: Ask Tammy. It's like, she'll be like, no, that's okay, Mike.
6: So, yeah, I wish I was, but yeah.
0: You got to get blades on the truck. 66 are low. So we have these pockets of pop-up thunderstorms, heavy rainmakers, patchy fog moving in, and then tomorrow isolated showers in the morning. Then the National Weather Service puts the pop-up thunderstorms tomorrow afternoon. There must be listening to the show going, man, we'll give you some rain tomorrow afternoon. Not everybody's going to have this, but these are pop-ups, high temperature 80. And then after that, beautiful, beautiful weather.
6: Hopefully not as humid.
0: Well, yeah, less humidity. St. John at 84, they're having their fest today. Portage at 83, Knox 83. All right, somebody you should know, an Iowa truck driver is on the verge of making history. His name is Oren Asmus, who turns 94 years old next month. He's been behind the wheel of the semi since he was 19 and is now in line to become the world's oldest truck driver, according to the Guinness World Records. His employer, McLaughlin Freight, submitted his name and discovering he appears to have surpassed the current record holder. Over a career spanning more than 70 years, Oren has logged more than 5 million miles. Wow. He's driven in every state with his rig, except Alaska and Hawaii. He says he's still not ready to park yet. Must be that coffee, black coffee at the truck stops that keeps him going.
6: It's a little scary.
0: Yeah, 94 years old. I mean, God bless him. If his eyesight is good, taking the test, shifting gears, you know, old school right there. Well, God bless him. I'm telling you, it's that Black Joe coffee.
6: Gas station coffee, nothing like it.
0: Yeah.

1977 classic, Jerry Reed, Eastbound and Down, part of the Smokey and the Bandit soundtrack. All right, something completely different. Rupert Holmes wrote a song about the Pina Colada song in 79. Here's Low Cash and Parmalee.

0: Low Cash and Parmalee, a reimagined song from Rupert Holmes. Remember the escape song from Pina Colada? Your grandparents would know that song really, really well. All right. It's time for Mike's Movie Quiz with the 49er Drive-In Theater. And this weekend, it'll be Minions and Monsters, rated PG, beginning tomorrow night. And then Spielberg's Disclosure Day, rated PG-13. First movie begins after dusk around 8:30. 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Time to win a car pass to the 49er Drive-In with this easy Mike's Movie Quiz trivia. Good luck.
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0: You don't want to tell me what happened?
1: No, I don't. I just want to relax in a nice lukewarm bath.
0: What about this?
1: I don't think that can hurt us anymore.

0: Hello, Indiana 105. Who's this, and where are you from?
1: This is Sandy, and I'm from Couts.
0: Sandy from Couts. How are you today?
1: Okay.
0: All right. Can you guess Mike's movie quiz? What is it?
1: The Money Pit.
0: Yes. Yes, yes, yes, yes, yes. Tom Hanks, Shelley Long.
1: In The Money Pit.
0: 1986, yep. The Money Pit. When that scene was in a theater, I saw it in Calumet City at River Oaks, the big theater. The entire audience was just laughing at that scene. Good movie. Good movie. All right. Congratulations, Sandy.
1: Thank you.
0: You won a free car pass, to an upcoming showing at the 49er Drive-In Theater this weekend, Minions and Monsters and Disclosure Day Spielberg movie, rated PG-13. Congratulations!
1: Awesome!

Tabby Lindgard taking us back to 1976. She got a song request played today. The late, great Eddie Rabbit. $2 in the jukebox. Throwback Thursday. All right, some good ones. Wow, we got a storm blowing through Porter County going towards LaPorte, Westville, US 6. You're getting rained on big time. Here's Kane Brown.

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1: The former roommate and romantic partner of Charlie Kirk murder suspect Tyler Robinson says Robinson told him he wishes he hadn't done it. In a video police interview with Lance Twiggs played in a Utah court today, Twiggs says Robinson came back to their apartment after the shooting, started crying, and told him he'd talked to

0: his parents and turn himself in. After that video, a State Bureau of Investigation agent took the stand and presented alleged text messages between Robinson and Twiggs, where Robinson talks more about shooting Kirk. The interview is part of the prosecution's case against Robinson that's being laid out during a week-long evidentiary hearing. Graham Plattner will formally withdraw from the Maine Senate race on Monday. That's according to multiple reports. It comes after he suspended his campaign yesterday after being accused of sexual assault. Monday is the last day Plattner can drop out to allow Democrats in Maine to select a new nominee. The Maine Democratic Party announced they voted to hold a nominating convention to choose a new nominee by July 27th. I'm Chris Caraggio.
1: In Stark County, a 30-year-old North Judson man is behind bars after a recent hit-and-run accident that left a man dead. The accident happened Saturday, June 29th, near 350 West and 500 South in North Judson. Officers say Philip Land was riding his bicycle when he was struck and killed by a motorist who then fled the scene. After a thorough investigation, 30-year-old Connor Dvorak of North Judson was identified as the suspected driver. He was arrested on July 7th and faces multiple charges, including leaving the scene of an accident resulting in death, which is a level 4 felony. He's being held at the Stark County Justice Center on a $50,000 cash bond. A Mississippi man is heading to federal prison after several guns he trafficked were tied to crimes in the Chicago area. He was sentenced up to 70 months in prison this week for running the illegal firearms pipeline. Investigators say he recruited local buyers to purchase at least 33 guns, mainly Glock pistols, before they were resold to a buyer from Chicago. Some of those weapons were later modified with illegal switches to turn them into full auto machine guns. 9 of the firearms have been recovered by federal agents around Chicago so far. Chicago leaders are celebrating the start of construction of the Chicago Torture Justice Memorial. Mayor Brandon Johnson and other officials gathered to break ground on the nation's first permanent memorial honoring survivors of police torture. The project recognizes survivors of torture committed by former Chicago Police Commander John Burge and detectives under his command. The memorial is being added to the Washington Park neighborhood. The Taste of Chicago is underway. The longtime free admission food festival kicked off yesterday in Grant Park. The Taste features dozens of food vendors, musical performances, local artists, family attractions, culinary demonstrations, and interactive programming. It runs through Sunday. Your forecast is coming up next. I'm Jamie Foster with the Region News Team.
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3: Watch out for the rain moving through the region now, slowly starting to exit Lake County, Porter County, the U.S. 30 corridor, State Road 49 really getting hit with some rain north of 30, and then moving into LaPorte County, crossing the county line as well. So wiper blades going to be going out there for your ride home. We've got slowdown still along I-65, north of 61st Avenue in both directions of U.S. 30. So coming off of 8094 eastbound, really slowing it down there. And then eastbound delays mainly now on the Illinois side open up once you get past Indianapolis Boulevard. We've got some slowdown still westbound Broadway all the way across the state line onto the tri-state. We still have that crash US 30. It looks like it's at the intersection of Taney Place, which is just west of Taft Street. Traffic is stacked up in both directions there of US 30 and Taft Street going either direction as well, trying to avoid all that backup along US 30 just west of Taft Street in the Merrillville area. We also have really heavy traffic along US 30 in the Schererville-Dyer area between the state line and 41, especially moving eastbound, really crawling along. Southbound side of Klein Avenue, continuing to find delays with roadwork from north of the toll road down to 15th Avenue. Outbound Bishop Ford, we've got roadwork delays from 115th down south of Sibley. Reminder, the intersection of Klein Avenue and 231 is now closed for the roundabout work. 219-405-7743 is our hotline. Only call when safe to do so. Alicia Tassone, Region News Team Traffic.
4: All right, great job on that traffic. 506, just a heavy rainmaker, 421 and 6 in the Westville area, then that's it. And behind that, there's nothing going on. So, pop-ups.
3: Just one green blob.
4: One green blip, blob, glip, blip, blip, blip. But, yeah, it's moving towards the east. So we still have the isolated thunderstorms tonight. 66 are low, and then we have some patchy fog. So the morning commute, just watch out for dense fog and then isolated showers. Then the return of pop-up thunderstorms tomorrow afternoon. I hope that they take that out. It looks like it's going to be pretty much for our area and to the south, high around 80. Mid-60s tomorrow night, and then I'll let you tell everyone the beautiful weather we're going to have.
3: Yeah, weekend looking really nice. Saturday, partly sunny, lower 80s. Sunday, a little bit warmer, sunny, mid 80s. And then we turn to the heat next week. Monday, mid to upper 80s. Tuesday, Wednesday, Thursday, upper 80s, near 90. No rain, though, next week.
4: All right. Hebron, 84. DeMont, 84. Hammond, Wolf Lake at 85. A semi-truck carrying nearly 2 million bees. What could go wrong? What could go wrong in Texas? It overturned, sending swarms of bees into the air and covering a nearby tree while beekeepers raced to round them up. Officials warned anyone with a bee allergy in that Texas area to stay indoors. Stay indoors. Yeah, you get stung. God forbid if I get stung by a bee. I mean, you know how I swell up with just mosquitoes. The bees were eventually rounded up and taken to a nearby honey farm where they'll produce honey with a one-of-a-kind flavor, Texas highway asphalt, and the inside of a truck. Fortunately, no serious injuries were reported. I only know one beekeeper, and that was my late stepfather, Ron. He would actually, they would make honey in LaPorte. And one day, we're just sitting around, and the doorbell rings, and it's a UPS driver. I kid you not. He says, oh, is that my queen? He ordered a queen for his hive.
3: That's crazy.
4: Yeah, and he says, oh, yeah. And he says, he's telling me about feral bees coming from the woods that they'll take over an entire beekeeping area and destroy the queen.
3: Yeah.
4: So he had to have a queen shipped.
3: A queen shipped
4: in. So I was like, all hail queens. There's a little container box. And I'm like, really?
3: They queen bees in there.
4: So if the UPS guys know is like what they're shipping, fragile. Yeah. You know, they got a, there's a bee in the box.
3: Queen bee in here.
4: Yeah, queen bee. So I just thought that was very interesting.
3: Yeah, that's funny.
4: And there's a bunch of, there's a place in Counts that's got a sign that says, local honey.
3: Yeah.
4: So you got to wonder how they handle their queen. If they have it shipped.
3: Shipped in.
4: It's crazy, is it?

Katie in the morning will have a chance for you to call in to win Bailey Zimmerman concert tickets for the July 24th show. Max McNown tickets during Alicia's lunchtime hour. And I'll have Trace Atkins tickets for you to win tomorrow afternoon, courtesy of the Porter County Fair. Rob Zib Zimmerman says Toby would have been 65 yesterday. Let's play the late, great Toby Keith Throwback Thursday.

0: This is Rich King. Time to check in with a mullet man who is a huge, on the right side of town, a huge White Sox fan.
1: Yesterday on the south side, the White Sox were shut down by the Boston Red Sox 5-0. The Sox wrap up their series today and will try to avoid the sweep.
2: The White Sox lost 2-1.
1: Yesterday in Baltimore.
3: High fly ball, right field. That one is back, and that one is gone. Home run, PCA.
1: Pete Crow Armstrong hit two of the Cubs' 5 home runs. Seiya Suzuki homered in the 7th inning, and the Cubs outslugged the Baltimore Orioles 9-7. Manager Craig Council.
4: You know, the first homer Pete hit was, you know, kind of incredible. Really, the great at-bats were, you know, Pete's walk and then Michael's walk to set Seiya up. So just a good inning. Dansby had a good at-bat to get it going.
1: Earlier today, the Cubs played the Orioles.
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1: WNBA last night, the Indiana Fever lost to the Los Angeles Sparks 106-92. Kelsey Mitchell led the Fever with 29 points. Tonight, the Fever will visit the Phoenix Mercury. Tonight, the Gary South Shore Railcats wrap up their series with the Lincoln Salt Dogs. The Railcats visit the Winnipeg Goldeyes this weekend. Also, the Railcats announced that outfielder Corey Howell is added to the All-Star game, joining Peyton Long, Elvis Peralta, and Jacob Coates. The 2026 American Association All-Star game will be played on Wednesday, July 15th in Lincoln, Nebraska. Tonight, the Lake County Corn Dogs return to Legacy Fields in Crown Point and host the Little Calumet Beavers at 7 p.m.
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1: 19. 19-

There you go, Joni, Alabama, from Roll On, When We Make Love, 1984. The band is playing in Fort Loramie, is it Laramie, Ohio? That's tomorrow night, and then they're making their rounds to Highland Park, Illinois, at the Ravinia on August 28th. My catch of the day on the way in about 7 minutes. This is Jason Aldean, Indiana 105.

0: 27 number one songs to his name. There you go, Jason Aldean. And don't tell on me. 528 Mullet Man. Tomorrow, cops cycling for survivors will be entering the region. That's a 13-day, nearly 1,000-mile ride honoring Indiana law enforcement officers who passed away in the line of duty. And this organization's mission is to support their survivors. And they'll be entering Merrillville tomorrow. Saturday, they'll ride from Merrillville to Kentland, and on Sunday, Kentland to Terre Haute, and eventually their final destination. It'll ride July 18th from Bloomington to Crown Hill Cemetery in Indianapolis. We have more of this region news on the region news story at region news page, Indiana105.com. So show your respect as they enter the region tomorrow, especially this weekend. Cyclists will be traveling, and many, many of them. And they'll have a truck as well that's going to roll in as well. This truck is going to display the recently fallen officers and anniversary dates as well. Coming back with my catch of the day, David Ball. Remember David Ball? Riding with Private Malone. He had another song. He turned 76 today. Catch of the day next.
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5: In DeMont, a multi-vehicle accident sent three people to the hospital yesterday, including a three-year-old child. It happened at State Road 10 and County Road

0: 1200 West around 10:30 yesterday morning. The Jasper County Sheriff's Office says a 38-year-old East Chicago, Illinois man driving a semi-tractor trailer disregarded a stoplight and collided with a passenger car and another semi. The driver of the car, 57-year-old Kimberly Bansley of Portage, and her passenger, her 3-year-old grandchild, were flown to Chicago area hospitals with significant injuries. The victim in the second semi, a 73-year-old man from Cape Coral, Florida, was taken to Franciscan Health in Crown Point. Officers say the semi-driver that caused the accident, Emmanuel Lopez Tlacomoco, was medically cleared. They say he did not have a driver's license and was arrested pending criminal charges. U.S. Immigration and Customs Enforcement has also placed a hold on Emmanuel due to his undocumented immigrant status. Due to the severity of the accident, the roadway was closed for nearly 7 hours. Safety tests by the Insurance Institute of Highway Safety on the Cadillac CT5 have come back with poor scores. The luxury midsize sedan was the only vehicle from the Detroit 3 that was eligible for the testing, and it had poor marks in 4 areas. Those are the side impact crash test, the headlight test, the moderate overlap front crash test, and the updated front crash prevention test. The CT5 was introduced by General Motors in 2019. For the Region News Team, I'm Jamie Foster. Your forecast is coming up next.
1: Checking in again on the roads for your ride home. Seeing improvement, but still finding delays on 8094 westbound from about Grant Street, continuing on the Illinois side of the state line. Not as heavy a traffic, but still slow and go at times. We've got delays as well eastbound from I-65 over to Ripley Street through that stretch, and then also slowdowns coming from the Illinois side back into Indiana past Indianapolis Boulevard. Things open up on from there. Southbound side of I-65, still finding delays south of 8094 down towards just south of Ridge before things open back up again. So still be careful for slowing traffic there. On the Illinois side, tips are letting us know really jammed up on the Skyway. It is jammed up because we have a crash, it looks like, down to one lane past the toll booth near the bridge. So be careful there, eastbound side of the Skyway, if you're on the Illinois side. Out on Bishop Ford, we've got the roadwork delays from 115th down past Sibley. US 30 still finding heavy traffic through the Dyer-Sherrillville area, but it looks like the earlier crash has been cleared near Taney Place. Still heavy traffic through that stretch of Merrillville. Pretty heavy traffic along 41 north of 30. Again, up towards Main Street, and then also delays in the St. John area along 30 nearing 93rd Avenue with heavy traffic. Our hotline is 219-405-7743. If you have a traffic tip, only call when safe to do so. Alicia Tassone, Region News Team Traffic.
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3: All right, 534. Do you know 2 weeks from, is it 2 weeks from today?
1: Yeah. Porter County Fair.
3: The 10 best days of the Porter County Fair.
1: Summer. 10 hottest days of the year.
3: Well, you know, I hope that the humidity and everything, maybe we already had that summer heat makes me, what was that?
1: Oh, gosh, what was our lyrics?
3: Summer heat makes me feel beat.
1: Yeah, that's it.
3: Laying in the front of the AC.
1: Yes, there you go. That's something like that.
3: Oh, man. It. Oh, gosh. Well, we always have fun at the cabin, so we encourage
1: everyone.
3: Even
1: when we're all drenched in sweat. Yeah,
3: but, you know, the coolest place at the Porter County Fair is the Expo Building.
1: Right.
3: Where it's
1: chilling.
3: 65 degrees, and all the advertisers are in there. Mm-hmm. It's like, we should be in there, too.
1: Maybe
3: on and off days and stuff. But I'm predicting. Here, I'll tell you what. Let's do this now.
1: Should we do our Porter County Fair first day
3: temperature? All right, I'm going to tell you what. I'm going to throw this. I'm going to say it's going to be 93.
1: On the first day of the fair, 3 o'clock p.m.
3: 3 p.m., 93. What do you say?
1: 87.
3: 87, and whoever's closest, then lemonade shake-up.
1: Yep.
3: Because we did that. I don't even know what I said last year.
1: I don't know how many years we've been doing this, but I feel like most times I've been closer.
3: Right, so I said 93, and you said?
1: 87.
3: All right, well, 2 weeks away.
1: We'll find
3: out. Get ready for that lemonade. 66 tonight, patchy fog overnight after having some thunderstorms. And then tomorrow, isolated showers in the morning, fog. And then high around 80, mid-60s tomorrow night. Saturday, Sunday, beautiful, low 80s. Matt Wentz tomorrow morning will give us the big picture. What time's the end again?
1: 7:30
3: with Katie in the morning. All right. Dyer 84, Hebron 83, Lighthouse, Michigan City, 81 degrees. Happy birthday to David Ball.
4: Indiana 105. Arr, matey. It's It's time for the Bullet Man's Catch of the Day.

from Rock Hill, South Carolina. David Ball, happy 74 birthday, Kendalls, and thinking problem. It's 540 Mullet Man. Speaking of think, think as you're drunk. Is that the title of the song? Got to think about that one. It's Riley Green on Indiana 105. Juicy.

0: giddy up, Hi, this is Richard Sturban with the Oak Ridge Boys, and you're listening to Indiana 105.
1: 2004.

0: How low can the human voice be captured on a recording? Richard Sturban and his finest with the Oak Ridge Boys, going back to 2004. In Bad Case of Missing You. How low is it? It makes Trace Atkins sound like Mickey Mouse. Wow. Wow. Wow. And it was on this day, 2024, we lost Joe Bonzel, tenor vocalist of the Oaks. He passed away, complications of ALS, at the age of 76. So the band continues to tour. And Ben James is on the road with Richard Sturban, Dwayne Allen, and William Lee Golden. I'll tell you, meeting those guys at the Star Plaza Theater the night of the last show, I'm so happy that I experienced that. And if you were at that show, the last song they performed was Amazing Grace. And then the curtain closed. And that was it of the Star Plaza Theater. And I'm just so happy that I had a chance to talk with Joe Bonzel and William Lee Golden, Dwayne Allen, and Richard Sturban. I interviewed Richard, it was a couple of years ago, and he's written a book. So if you're a big Oaks fan, check out Richard Sturban. He talks about baseball. There's a little bit of Elvis Presley in this book as well. Some fascinating stories. So if you're a big, big, and I know you are, Oaks fan, you're going to want to pick up that book from Richard Sturban. All right, coming back, Josh Turner, and one more throwback before 6. Indiana 105.
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1: In a video police interview played in court today, the former roommate and romantic partner of Charlie Kirk's accused killer, Tyler Robinson, says Robinson told him he wishes he hadn't done it. Alleged text messages between the two were also presented in court today. At the hearing's end, the judge will decide if there's enough evidence against Robinson to proceed to trial. Graham Plattner's formal withdrawal from Maine Senate race is expected Monday. The Democrat announced Wednesday night his decision following a recent sexual assault allegation.
2: I intend to file my paperwork to withdraw.
1: The Maine Democratic Party has announced in a statement posted to X that they have voted to hold a nominating convention to choose a new nominee. The quarterfinal round is underway at the World Cup. France and Morocco are squaring off in New England in a semifinals rematch of the 2022 tournament. Tomorrow will feature a matchup between Spain and Belgium from Inglewood, California. I'm Lisa Carton.
3: If your property was severely damaged by recent storms, you could have its value reassessed. The Lake County Assessor's Office says a reassessment will reflect what was lost. You just have to file within 12 months of the disaster. We've shared more information on the Region News Team Facebook page. The Indiana Department of Environmental Management says the EPA gave Indiana more than $200,000 to monitor water quality at Lake Michigan beaches and help keep swimmers safe. Officials say the funding supports testing for elevated bacteria levels and alerting the public when conditions may be harmful for swimmers. The efforts help protect public health while supporting recreation and tourism along Indiana's Great Lakes coastline. Through Indiana's Beach Alert program, you can check current conditions and even sign up for automated messages. The Lakes of the Four Seasons Volunteer Fire Force is enrolling now for Project Lifesaver. It's a program dedicated to protecting individuals with cognitive conditions who are at risk of wandering. Participants receive a lightweight radio frequency transmitter that's worn on the wrist or ankle. Then if they wander from a safe environment, the LOFS Fire Department can use specialized tracking equipment to bring them home. Officials say the program is for those with dementia,

0: 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For the Region News Team, I'm Jamie Foster. 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
2: Final check on the roads, finding delays on southbound I-65 south of Ridge Road towards 61st Avenue. Watch out for some moderate volume there. Westbound side of 8094 between Grant Street and the state line, still finding some moderate volume, and then heavier as you get on the Illinois side onto the tri-state. Eastbound delays come from I-80 all the way onto the Borman towards Calumet Avenue, and then things do pick up on from there. Southbound side of Klein Avenue hitting the brakes between the toll road and 15th Avenue, again ongoing road work. And watch out for the backups on the eastbound side of the toll road at the toll booth near the state line, backing up back onto the Skyway there. Delays along the outbound Bishop Ford from 115th down south of Sibley, ongoing road work. Brief slowdown still eastbound I-94 headed towards LaPorte County near County Line Road past the Chesterton Way Station through the work zone. US 30 looking a whole lot better. Still finding some heavy traffic, mainly westbound, approaching 41 in the Schererville area. Heads up for Monday. Plan ahead for paving operations resulting in a one-day lane closure on State Road 49 northbound at the interchange with I-94. The ramp from eastbound I-94 to northbound State Road 49 will also close on Monday. 219-405-7743 is our hotline. Only call when safe to do so. Alicia Tassone, Region News Team Traffic. For Northwest Indiana, some lingering shower and storm chances into our Friday, but then we'll clear it out nicely for the weekend. Temperatures tonight into the upper 60s with scattered showers and thunderstorms tonight and patchy fog overnight into early Friday morning. Some isolated showers and storms still possible in the afternoon for Friday with a high near 80. Mostly cloudy tomorrow night with a low in the mid-60s. Saturday partly sunny with a high in the low 80s. Sunday sunny with a high in the mid-80s. Warmer on Monday with highs in the mid to upper 80s.

0: Oma. Throwback Thursday, Garth Brooks going back to the year
1: 1997.
0: Long neck bottle with his good buddy Steve Warner. Have you heard? Garth Brooks planning a major arena tour this fall. Blame It on All My Roots tour. Throwing it back to his 90s days. And he's bringing back a piece of equipment that was a fixture on his tour 3 decades ago in the 90s. And he'll be recording the shows for a future live album. I think he's bringing back the drum machine on some of the shows. And the first two stops will be at Gainbridge Fieldhouse, Indianapolis, August 21st and the 22nd. All right. Thanks for all the great suggestions today on Throwback Thursday, the 70s, 80s, 90s, and Y2K. Kenny Chesney, Riley Green's got a brand new one, and Diamond Rio, a throwback in 15 minutes. Indiana 105. 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

Indiana 105 will be dodging the rain tonight and tomorrow, but the weekend looks pretty good. Sunny skies Saturday and Sunday, temperatures in the low to mid 80s. Riley Green has written a song. It's kind of like a tribute to the late, great Toby Keith. Here he is in Think As You Drunk. Riley Green on Indiana 105.

Indiana 105 and the Mullet Man. Make sure you join me tomorrow afternoon, right after the Friday song on our Friday get-together for the Indiana 105 weekend rollouts. I'm going to set you up for the weekend with the latest live music, concert events, the region festivals, car shows, community events, and more. In fact, LaPorte County Fair begins on Saturday. We'll have the weekend rollout right after the Friday song, driven by Curry Motors Auto.

0: A multi-county high-speed chase on I-65 early yesterday morning ended with an 18-year-old in custody. It happened at around 1:30 a.m. when an Indiana State Police trooper tried to pull over a driver in the Merrillville area. The vehicle fled south at speeds exceeding 130 miles per hour. The driver made several unsafe maneuvers and showed signs of impairment. The trooper was able to perform a pit maneuver, causing the suspect vehicle to leave the roadway and roll over in the median. The driver, an 18-year-old from Rensselaer, only had a learner's permit. He faces multiple charges, including driving while intoxicated and resisting law enforcement. The Obama Presidential Center will have a huge role in the upcoming WNBA All-Star Game. Tammy Trujillo has details.
1: The league announced that the museum will host several media and community events July 24th and 25th. All-Star Media Day and an open practice is scheduled for July 24th in the Obama Center Athletic Facility and Regulation Court. The decision was made due to the Sky's new training facility in Bedford Park not being finished. The All-Star Game will be played July 25th at the United Center, and the three-point contest and skills challenge will take place July 24th at Wintrust Arena. I'm Tammy Trujillo.
0: Governor Pritzker is designating the black and gold bumblebee as the official Illinois state bee. The designation was part of a law signed by the governor. Officials say the black and gold bumblebee serves as a critical prairie land pollinator that boosts Illinois' natural ecosystem, supports agriculture, and helps sustain life on Earth. This action follows a year of advocacy by students from Naperville's Lincoln Junior High School. For the Region News Team, I'm Jamie Foster. Your forecast is next.
2: For Northwest Indiana, scattered showers and thunderstorms tonight. Patchy fog overnight, low around 67. Tomorrow we'll catch some dry time after some early morning rain, but then pop-up showers and thunderstorms possible again in the afternoon with highs nearing 80. Mostly cloudy tomorrow night, low in the mid-60s. Saturday and Sunday will be dry with plenty of sunshine, highs in the low 80s on Saturday, mid-80s on Sunday, when we really ramp up the heat next week back into the upper 80s by Monday.

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0: And Red Dirt Road, once again, thank you for all the great suggestions on our throwback Thursday get-together. 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We're calling this the Porter County Fair Friday with Indiana 105. All right, Hank Jr., by suggestion, Jackson Dean up next. 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
0: What a great year. Hank Jr. and family tradition. Thanks for all the great suggestions today. It's the Mullet Man. Appreciate you listening in. Stay out of the rain. Brooke Hunter will be in after 7, and I will talk to you again tomorrow afternoon after 3. I'll leave you with Low Cash. Have a good night. Indiana 105.

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1: The man accused of murdering Charlie Kirk was allegedly remorseful after the shooting last year. That's what Tyler Robinson's former roommate and romantic partner Lance Twiggs told investigators in a video interview that was played today in Robinson's ongoing evidentiary hearing in Utah.
2: I started crying a little bit and said he wishes he hadn't done it.
1: Twiggs says Robinson came back to their apartment after the shooting and told him he'd talk to his parents or turn himself in. Graham Plattner is set to formally withdraw from the Maine Senate race on Monday. That's according to multiple reports. It comes after he suspended his campaign on Wednesday after being accused of sexual assault. Monday is the last day Plattner can drop out to allow Democrats in Maine to select a new nominee. France has defeated Morocco to kick off the quarterfinal round of the World